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If it's live and local, you know it's on River. G'day there, it's Ilya. 94 minutes non-stop music and the best music variety. Transvision Vamp tour of the country early this year. One of their big ones from the 80s. Las Vegas' Imagine Dragons. 90s comeback song from Duran Duran. It was on this day, 2011.

0: Gene Simmons finally married Shannon Tweed, but it wasn't always smooth sailing.
1: Someone suggested, a producer friend of mine, that I go over and meet him. My sister was like, come on, let's go meet him. And I said, I don't know who that is. He looks kind of a little smarmy to me. And so I went over to meet him, and, you know, we got to talking, and we had a lot in common, actually. But the next day, since there's no cell phones or internet and so on, we ran down to Tower Records to look him up to make sure it was real, because I didn't believe the word he said.
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There's plenty of time to go find that secret tunnel under Bunnings where they keep all the leftover sausages. You in? 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

Vonheim.

0: 94 minutes closer to a Flashback Friday. Kick it off from 9 tomorrow. All the songs you grew up with on River 9.9 and iHeart. Earlier this morning, now Marnie and Campo were talking about those weird and quirky things you do around the house, and John from Toowoomba gave us his weird one.
1: John's in Toowoomba. Hey, John, how you going, mate?
2: What do you do, Mark? What do you
3: do, buddy? Good, how are you?
1: What's the quirky thing you do? The weird thing?
3: I probably, every time I empty a carton of beer, I put the last of the beers in the fridge and leave the empty carton on the bench.
1: Mm. Right.
3: Sends the wife a little bit crazy.
1: Yeah, no doubt.
3: And every time I do it, I get the same lecture. I actually suggested to her a few weeks ago that she record it and save her some energy, and that took it all to a different level.
2: Oh, no! Oh, John,
0: don't poke the bear. Next 15. You ain't nothing but a liar. Jelly Roll and AC/DC, the best music variety on River.
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0: You know those pesky surcharges you get when you buy a coffee? Gone. October 1, that means they're out. And the Oz Alert System goes online from today, heading straight to the River Newsroom. Next 15 minutes, the Def Leppard song we can thank Run DMC for, and the number one song in the country as approved by the Brisbane Lions.
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15: River 949 traffic.

0: Got a breakdown to look out for through Mount Cutha Centenary Highway inbound left shoulder near the Legacy Way Tunnel. And also if you run through Darra, reports of an incident for the Ipswich Motorway eastbound around Harcourt Road. Mogul Ferry currently out of service until further notice due to maintenance. And roadworks continue from yesterday. Boundary Road eastbound around Archenfield Road and Bobcat Avenue through Richlands with traffic control in place. Ready to play by your own rules. Powerball's massive $40 million draw is on tonight. 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If you spot anything on the roads, give us a call on 3813 1949. Glenall Grove, another check in an hour on River 949.
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1: Hi, I'm Phoebe Humphrey. Say goodbye to card surcharges. From today, Aussie businesses will no longer be able to charge an extra fee for customers using credit or debit cards. The Reserve Bank is also lowering the interchange fees businesses pay for card payments. The PM is spruiking the federal government's 5% first home deposit scheme. It comes after new figures revealed more than 100,000 first home buyers have taken up the scheme over the last year. Anthony Albanese says one in two are now using it to get into the market.
2: When you invest in your home, it's an investment in long term, and having a security of roof over your head enables you to plan with certainty.
1: While experts warn the Australian property market could see falls of up to 15% in the coming months, it follows the latest data from Cotality that reveals national house prices have dropped for a sixth straight month, down 1.1% in September. All capital cities recorded a fall besides from Darwin and Hobart. The verdict date has been set for the trial of three Mexican men accused of killing two Aussie brothers. A Mexican judge says closing arguments will take place next Thursday local time, with the verdict to be delivered the following day. Jake and Callum Robinson, along with their American friend, were killed while on a surfing trip in 2024. And the tax office says almost 30% of large companies paid no tax in the 2024-25 financial year. The ATO has released its corporate tax transparency report, revealing more than 1,000 large companies did not pay tax that year.
0: Elders Real Estate Ipswich. Residential sales and property management. There's an Elders for that. River 949, your sport now.
1: In sport, Roosters star Angus Crichton admits it would be a fairy tale ending to finish his NRL career with a premiership. The 30-year-old will play his last rugby league game in Sunday's decider against the Knights before heading to Union. Crichton telling Nine a grand final win would be special.
3: We won a premiership in my first year when I came across in 2019, and then it'd be pretty fitting to win another one on Sunday.
1: And North Melbourne assistant Xavier Clark will compete for the club's vacant head coaching role after the Roos parted ways with Alistair Clarkson. That's the latest news and sport.
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0: 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Weather.
6: You probably noticed it this morning, some smoke around Murphy's Creek. That's due to a fire at 15 Mile Road. The fire is on top of that at the moment. The forecast for today, looking good for Toowoomba, sunny in 23. Tops of 27 degrees, partly cloudy first day of October for Ipswich. Mostly sunny afternoon, final week of the school holidays. Tomorrow, sunny, 29. Single figures, again, 7 degrees and partly cloudy for the weekend. No sign of any showers. Toogoolawa, 22. Flinders View, 24. Looking at Withcott, 19 degrees. So how do you celebrate a three-peat?
7: He's from Texas, I can tell by the way he's two-stepping round the room.
6: That's how the Lions did it on the team bus. Ella Langley's on the way in the next 15. Smash Mouth, Def Leppard, River.

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0: We're soaking up the adrenaline and the tyre smoke. Queensland Raceway, this Sunday from 10, River is live and local. Win a GMSV Silverado, live big, win big with Llewellyn Motors and Queensland Raceway. Catch us live from 10. Ilya, this morning, when it comes to twins, who gets to drive?
1: I also like it when you drive.
2: Yeah, I know.
1: It's a wild ride sometimes when you drive.
2: You also just sit on your phone.
1: Chance to get stuff done.
2: Yeah.
1: Not
2: which
1: always,
2: which I actually feel good about when I'm driving and you're just on your phone and then you'll like say something to me and then you won't say anything for like 20 minutes and I'll have answered your question and you won't even like, you won't hear, like you'll start talking to me about something and then I'll respond and then I go, wait, why is it so quiet? And I'll look over and you're just on your phone and I know you're doing stuff. So I just go,

0: 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And I know you're doing stuff, so I just go, oh, he's working. So then I go back to, like, you know how it is.
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My car is absolutely filthy. The Springfield Scouts Car Wash and Barbecue should fix that Saturday. 10 o'clock through until 3. The Vow Country Market's kicking off from 4 o'clock this afternoon. If it's live and local, you know it's on River.

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2: 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Knights Roosters Grand Final, Newcastle legend Robbie O'Davis. What's your week been like?
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6: Victim numbers are down 9.6%, but most serious crimes are committed by repeat offenders, often while they're on bail. 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

0: say goodbye to the card surcharges. If only they could say goodbye to that weekend surcharge as well. Heading to the River Newsroom, USQ, named among the top 400 unis worldwide, standing by with our 10 from then. So what does Huey Lewis and the News have in common with Irish group The Script? I'll tell you shortly. Grab your lunch. It's Rivers, 10 from then.
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1: 11:30. 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
10: Ipswich motorway travelling well from Wakehold through to Rothley. The Centenary adds speed through Carroll Park and Darra to Jindalee. Western Freeway looking fine through Indooroopilly and Toowong. Logan Motorway doing okay. The Mount Lindsay Highway slows up through Boronia Heights and big delays M1 southbound from pretty much Loganholme all the way down through to the Gold Coast. Cunningham Highway looking good through Willowbank and Muddapilly. Brisbane Valley Highway seeing some delays. Fernvale. 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If you spot anything on the roads, give us a call on 38131 949. Glenall Grove, another check in an hour on River 949.
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1: Hi, I'm Phoebe Humphrey. Aussie shoppers are being warned we could start seeing prices rise slightly at some businesses amid a ban on card surcharges. From today, we'll no longer be slugged the extra 1 to 2% when paying with debit or credit card. Treasurer Jim Chalmers says the price you see is exactly what you'll pay at the checkout.
2: Right now, I think something like 84% of businesses don't charge credit or debit charge surcharges. So we're talking about 16% of businesses. And if they put up their prices, they will have to justify it.
1: Some passengers have been praised for helping take down a pilot who allegedly stabbed his co-pilot on a flight from Dubai to Israel. The Fly Dubai plane was forced to make an emergency landing in Saudi Arabia after making a distress signal 2 hours into the flight. One man has been arrested. Israeli authorities claim he was trying to crash the plane. Bridget McKenzie has slammed the federal government as incompetent when it comes to government spending. Labor is facing renewed calls to pull back following the latest interest rate rise. The National Senator telling Seven they've been given plenty of chances.
3: They were warned by the IMF, the OECD, the Reserve Bank Governor about the proportion of government spending in our economy and the negative consequences that would have. They've ignored that.
1: And Ampol has bought one of Australia's biggest EV charging networks, the fuel giant striking a deal to acquire 100% of EV networks for $225 million. It will more than triple the number of charging bays it owns.
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0: River 949, your sport now.
1: In sport, a former Magpie Premiership player says he thinks Lachie Neale will be a huge addition to the club. The 33-year-old will leave Brisbane for Collingwood when the AFL's free agency opens tomorrow. Tom Mitchell has told Seven he'd certainly help solve the club's clearance issues.
5: I think it's a great fit. So if you look at Collingwood's profile, they're in the bottom five for centre clearance, clearance and first possession. Brisbane ranked number one in all three categories. So I'm not saying that's all Lachie Neale, but he plays a huge part in that.
1: And Panther Nathan Cleary has accepted his Dally M medal from the couch as he recovers from surgery. That's the latest news and sport.
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6: Looking good for the first day of October. Mostly sunny this afternoon, 27 the top today. 23 for Toowoomba, 26 tomorrow for the start of the Australian Senior Open at the City Golf Club Toowoomba. Looking at Friday's forecast, 29 degrees into the weekend, down to 8 degrees Saturday, 29, and then partly cloudy Sunday, tops of around 30. Esk, 23, Wellcamp Airport the same, Redbank, 25.
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6: G'day, it's Ilya. Now, first day of October, it's got you thinking Christmas. It's just around the corner. 85 days in total, just in case you're counting. Now, we thought we'd roll out the first hits for the first day of the month. Huey, three words to describe your second album.
7: We're getting there. And these days, radio is king. And so the only avenue to success was a hit single. The first album didn't do very well. And this album, there was a little more pressure on us. We insisted on producing this record ourselves. And this was our first experiment with that. And we had our first legitimate hit.
6: Yeah, a few more words than three. I think that's about 150. Irish band The Script, their first big hit from 2008, from the ashes of Joy Division, New Order, River 949's 10 from them.

0: Dublin Island, The Script, rocking the Entertainment Centre March 23 next year. River 9.9's 10 from then. First hits for the first day of October. Can you believe that has gone so fast? Ilya this afternoon. Now, from the ashes of Joy Division, why was the next band so good?
1: One of the reasons why New Order was so successful is that we threw ourselves into it. We just left Joy Division completely alone.
0: Chris Isaak in the next few minutes. The song that got him to VMAs, the 1991 MTV Video Music Awards, River.

0: Who could forget that video? Supermodel Helena Christensen and two 1991 VMAs. Chris Isaak, River 949's 10 from then. First hits for the first day of the month. G'day there, it's Ilya. Now, it makes you wonder how this next bloke actually learned how to play this instrument.
1: The first time I remember picking up a guitar, I was at friends' houses who had these beginner guitars with less than six strings on them. You know, you come across a guitar with four strings on it. And then my grandmother bought one from a tag sale that, again, did not have all six strings on it. I didn't mind. And then when I got a guitar with all six strings, well, I found that very exciting because I had all the strings that a guitar was supposed to have, and the sky was the limit at that point. And I was 13 when I did that.
0: Good on you, Graham. John Mayer's on the way and Simple Minds. It's Rivers, 10 from then.
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0: And we'll wrap this up shortly. George Michael's first solo hit when he was still with Wham. Melissa Etheridge, Rivers, 10 from then.
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7: Victim numbers are down 9.6%.

0: consent. But most serious crimes are committed by repeat offenders, often while they're on bail. To break this cycle, the new Queensland government is expanding adult crime, adult time, by introducing automatic jail for offenders who commit a serious crime while on bail. 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To have your say on the proposed new laws, search Breach Bail, Go to Jail. 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

0: Well, after that bad news the other day with the interest rate hike, finally some good news. The cost of living crunch, a little bit easier with the card surcharges going bye-bye. Details on the way in the River News. Hinksie standing by with that great new song from Bruno Mars and a taste test of a Flashback Friday.
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1: River 949 traffic.
11: Good afternoon. There's been a single vehicle crash on Ipswich Motorway, Wacol westbound on the Progress Road off-ramp, which is currently closed as a result. Also a breakdown westbound after Progress Road. Traffic lights are on flash. Arcanthus Street at Harcourt Road, Darra. We've got a breakdown on the Western Freeway, Mount Cutha, northbound before Legacy Way. It is slow going southbound around Victory Pocket there. Due to maintenance, the Moggle Ferry's currently out of service. A breakdown Logan Motorway, Parkinson heading westbound. Doing okay around Perga on the Cunningham Highway, and no holdups between Ipswich and Toowoomba on the Warrego Highway. Spotlight's over $30 million clearance sale is on now. Hurry into Spotlight while stocks last. 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Sale ends Tuesday, 6th October 2026. If you see anything on the roads, let us know. 38131949. It's Wal Karaka with another update next hour on River 949.
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13: Hi, I'm Harrison Preeve. Aussie shoppers will no longer be slugged any extra at the checkout when paying with debit or credit cards. From today, businesses are banned from adding that extra 1% to 2% DEFPOS fee we sometimes see. Treasurer Jim Chalmers says it's a win for customers and businesses.
14: The blame for these surcharges does not lie with small businesses. I mean, small businesses are doing the best they can in a difficult economic environment. And that's why an important part of this is to save them more than $900 million a year.
13: 170 people on

0: Border flight from Dubai to Tel Aviv have been praised for thwarting a suspected terror attack. The flight Dubai aircraft issuing a mid-air emergency alert with reports a pilot had stabbed his co-pilot in an attempt to hijack and crash the plane. Two of the women at the centre of the sexual assault allegations made against Sydney Swans players are reportedly suffering from PTSD. Nine papers report the alleged victims have been medically assessed and have suffered severe trauma-related disorders following the night at Melbourne's Pullman Hotel in August. Four players remain persons of interest, all maintain their innocence. And Australia's richest fishing competition is back. Anglers from across the country heading to the top end today in the hope of snagging one red-tagged barramundi worth $1 million. There will also be 100 barra worth 10 grand each, with the comp to run until the end of March.
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0: Thousands of NRL fans have packed into Martin Place in Sydney's CBD to catch a glimpse of their grand final heroes. Players and coaches from the Roosters and Knights taking centre stage to officially launch this weekend's decider. And Marcus Bontempelli stands alongside champion Dogs midfielder Scott West as a seven-time Charles Sutton medalist. The veteran taking home the silverware at last night's club's Best and Fairest Awards, while North Melbourne's Harry Sheezels become just one of 10 Kangaroos to win their BNF three times. And that's the latest in news and sport.
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2: River 949 weather.
4: Staying partly cloudy for the afternoon. Tomorrow, sunny with 29 degrees. The long weekend shouldn't be too bad, actually. Partly cloudy for Saturday, Sunday, and 29, 30 degrees. Then Monday, maybe a shower or two, and 28 degrees on a Thursday afternoon with Hinksy. After fresh Bruno Mars, we're going to give you a bit of a taste of what we'll be doing tomorrow. Of course, it's a flashback Friday tomorrow. One of our favourite duos, where there's been a lot of confusion over the years about their name. Coming up at River 949, the best music variety. Yeah.

0: It's Fresh Prince of Mars at River 9 Full 9. That's called On My Soul with the best music variety. Now, over the years, there has always been a lot of confusion about the name Roxette.
1: In the early days, it was really a problem for us because Roxette, of course, is a girl's name, and everyone thought that Marie was Roxette, and I was like her bodyguard or something. I remember in France, for instance, I didn't even get a dressing room. Marie got a dressing room, and I was like, what do you need a dressing room for?
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1: Yeah, right.
0: Sleeping in my car, Roxette. 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
2: 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Knights Roosters Grand Final, Newcastle legend Robbie O'Davis. What's your week been like?
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2: Good afternoon. There's been a single vehicle crash on Ipswich Motorway, Wacol westbound on the Progress Road off-ramp, which is currently closed as a result. Also a breakdown west.

0: southbound after Progress Road. Traffic lights are on flash. Arkanthus Street at Harcourt Road. Darra, we've got a breakdown on the Western Freeway, Mount Cutha, northbound before Legacy Way. It is slow going southbound around Victory Pocket there. Due to maintenance, the Moggle Ferry's currently out of service. A breakdown Logan Motorway, Parkinson heading westbound. Doing okay around Perga on the Cunningham Highway, and no holdups between Ipswich and Toowoomba on the Warrego Highway. Spotlight's over $30 million clearance sale is on now. Hurry into Spotlight while stocks last. 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Sale ends Tuesday, 6th October 2026. If you see anything on the roads, let us know. 3813 1949. It's Wal Karaka with another update next hour on River 949.
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0: Benson Boone with the best music variety this afternoon at River 949. Hello, it's Hinksy. This is your live and local drive home. It's why we can talk about the advice that the fire department's given us for Murphy's Creek with thick smoke around the area due to a fire burning towards 15 Mile Road. Fire crews are on site. Just protect yourself from the impacts of smoke. Doors, windows closed, that sort of thing. If you suffer from asthma or anything like that, just keep your medications nearby. We'll keep you updated. And if you see anything anytime, let us know. 3813 1949. The Cars, That Soon. Shake it up. And the limit is...
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0: This is Riven on Flanine, the best news variety this afternoon. FPOS fees are a thing of the past at the checkout. We'll have more details in just a moment with Riven on Flanine News. Then before Taylor Swift, the 90s music star that Madonna helped get her first gig. Next at Riven on Flanine.
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5: River 949 traffic.
6: Good afternoon. There's delays for Centenary Highway southbound through Victory Pocket after a multi-vehicle crash that has been cleared, but traffic's heavy back up the Western Freeway. Also got a crash on Progress Road off-ramp westbound from Ipswich Motorway. That's currently closed. A breakdown on Logan Motorway westbound through Parkinson. It's heavy for the eastbound run, currently Heathwood through to Parkinson. Doing okay around Perga on the Cunningham Highway this afternoon, and that looks good on the Warrego Highway both ways through the Lockyer Valley. No delays for the Toowoomba Connection Road or the bypass. It's spring season at Freedom. 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If you see anything on the roads, let us know. 3813 1949. It's Wal Karaka with another update next hour on River 949.
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1: Hi, I'm Harrison Preve. First home buyers entering the market with a 5% deposit are vulnerable to negative equity. A Reserve Bank report reveals more than 100,000 have used the government scheme since last October. The RBA says, despite the outlook, less than 1% of borrowers are in the red. The Treasurer insists the government can hit its goal of building 1.2 million new homes by the decade's end. That's despite figures showing Labor will fall 262,000 property short. Jim Chalmers says he's optimistic about the target, though.
2: Whether it's approvals, commencement, dwelling investment, all three of those things were going backwards 4.5 years ago. They're now growing. That's a good thing because we've got that ambitious target and we need to hit it because we've got a very severe housing challenge in our communities.
1: The mother of murdered Perth brothers has made a plea to a Mexican court to deliver a verdict before she and her husband return home. Three men are on trial accused of killing Jake and Callum Robinson and their American friend on a surfing trip in 2024. Deborah Robinson asking the judge to deliver his verdict before they're due to fly back to Australia on October 9, a decision he's agreed to accommodate. And Aussies are spilling the beans and splashing the cash when it comes to their coffee. New research from Compare the Market has found the average Aussie spends close to $2,000 per year on their daily coffee fix, or around $5.40 a day.
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1: Well, Knights fever has hit another level in Newcastle. Tickets to Sunday's NRL Grand Final live site at McDonald Jones Stadium selling out in just 20 minutes. Fans rushing online to secure a spot as the city counts down to its first decider since 2001. And Frio big man Sean Darcy isn't going anywhere, according to the Dockers GM of footy. The ruckman wants to stay in Perth, despite reports Melbourne clubs are keen on his services. Meanwhile, the Dockers will work with Nathan O'Driscoll to help the midfielder find a new home during the trade period.
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28 degrees. Soon, the music legend's son, who's a star in his own right, who has a weird genetic condition which places his internal organs in a mirrored position on the opposite side of his body. I've never heard of this. But we'll have him after Def Leppard at River 949, the best music variety. No.

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Enrique Iglesias has this rare genetic condition called situs inversus. Means his internal organs are in a mirrored position on the opposite side of his body. It doesn't actually impact the way he lives or anything like that. Let's get Enrique and Hero with the best music variety, Ribbon 949. Would you dance?

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2: River 949 traffic.
3: There's delays on the Western Freeway in Drapilly through Figtree Pocket after a multi-vehicle crash. There's a single-vehicle accident in Ipswich Motorway, Wacol. It's westbound. The Progress Road off-ramp is closed. Emergency roadworks to Savi Boundary Road, Richlands, eastbound between Archerfield Road and Bobcat Avenue. Due to maintenance, the Moggill Ferry is out of service. Slowing on Logan Motorway if you're eastbound Heathwood through to Parkinson. Just slowing up westbound through Purga on the Cunningham Highway. It looks okay around Willowbank and through Mudapilly if you're heading that way. Delays on the Warrego Highway, eastbound through Blacksoil. The Anaconda School holiday sale is now on. 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If you see anything on the roads, let us know. 3831 949. It's Wal Karaka. There's another update next hour on River 949.
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0: Live and local drive home at River Nine Foot Nine with Hinksy. You can call up any time on 3813 1949. A little bit of slow traffic on the Warrego heading eastbound, just near Carl's Jr. at Riverview. Not sure what's going on there, but we'll keep an eye on things and keep you updated across the afternoon. You can let us know with what's happening anytime on 3813 1949. 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

0: Michael Drive home at Riven Iron Footy with Hinksy. Breaking news this afternoon about the Brisbane Lions coach. We'll get that information in just a moment here at Riven Iron Footy. Then one of my favourite artists. I've seen him 2.5 times and that's got nothing to do with his height. We'll do that next here at Riven Iron Footy.
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9: River 949 traffic.
10: Got some delays for the Ipswich motorway both directions through Darra and Oxley this afternoon. Centenary Highway builds up inbound through Jindalee, and the Western Freeway outbound is slow from Indooroopilly through to Fig Tree Pocket. Also seeing a bit of a delay for your run on the Cunningham Highway through Perga. Brisbane Valley Highway slows up a little bit through Fernvale, not too bad through Wivenhoe Pocket. Coosa by Cirque du Soleil Musley Brisbane this Saturday experienced the spectacle hailed by critics as jaw-dropping and the best one yet. Book now. Glenall Grove, another check soon on River 949.
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11: Afternoon, I'm Harrison Preeb. Brisbane's triple premiership coach Chris Fagan is calling time on his career. The 65-year-old going out on top following the weekend's grand final win over Fremantle. First home buyers taking up the government's 5% deposit scheme face a greater risk of owing more than their home is worth. More than 100,000 buyers entering the market in the past year, but the Reserve Bank says less than 1% of borrowers are currently in negative equity. Will no longer be slugged an FPOS fee when paying with debit or credit cards. Businesses banned from applying the surcharge from today. The RBA claiming it'll save shoppers around $1.6 billion per year. But finder money expert Taylor Blackburn has told Seven there could be a catch.
12: So from a transparency point, you won't be slugged with that extra 1% or 2% when you do go and tap. But whether or not goods come up in price remains to be seen.
11: Victorian doctors are striking as they fight against long hours and poor working conditions that threaten patient safety. The four-hour stop work beginning at 1:30 p.m. local time. And a death row inmate in the US is still alive despite receiving two lethal injections. Convicted murderer Krista Pike's execution in Nashville had been briefly delayed after a last-minute stay, the Supreme Court giving the go-ahead a few hours later. The 50-year-old's lawyers stating she needs immediate medical care, the botched process raising fresh questions around the use of lethal injection.
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2: As we mentioned, Chris Fagan's confirmed he won't see out the final year of his contract. The Lions coach finishing with a three-peat after the win over the Dockers at the weekend. The Roosters are still waiting on a final update on Connor Watson to see whether he'll be able to line up in this weekend's NRL Grand Final. He was forced off the field in their last clash with a head knock and has to see an independent neurologist in order to be cleared. And the Aussies have won a rain-affected third and final ODI against South Africa.
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0: Tickets to the very final show of Cirque du Soleil's Cooza. I'll give you the chance to win that this afternoon. We're going to head everywhere, like the song, for your chance at a hamper from Kennedy RV, worth $500. And today, $13,050. That is what the secret sound is worth at River 949. We'll play at 5, plus the best music variety, including Prince, who I've seen 2.5 times. Because back when he was alive and used to tour, he would announce at the end of his shows that he was doing an after party and anyone could go. And then him and his band would get up and perform for another, like, 3 hours. Cream at River 949.

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0: Robbie and Kylie, everyone on Full On, the best music variety this afternoon. Hello, it's Hinksy, your live and local drive home. A good mate of theirs that has had a bit of controversy over his concerts coming up just after Desiree at River 949. But don't forget, River 949 will be broadcasting live at Queensland Raceway this Sunday, the 4th of October, from 10 a.m. to 1 p.m. Ilya's going to be there. He loves this. With the chance to win a GMSV Silverado. Pretty exciting, though. Brand new car. Live big, win big with Llewellyn Motors and Queensland Raceway. Keep an ear out over the next couple of days for more details here at River 949.
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9: River 949, traffic, every 15 minutes on your way home.
10: Got some delays for the Ipswich motorway both directions through Darra and Oxley this afternoon. Centenary Highway builds up inbound through Jindalee and the Western Freeway outbound is slow from Indooroopilly through to Fig Tree Pocket. Also seeing a bit of a delay for your run on the Cunningham Highway through Purga. Brisbane Valley Highway slows up a little bit through Fernvale, not too bad through Wivenhoe Pocket. Coosa by Cirque du Soleil must leave Brisbane this Saturday. Experience the spectacle hailed by critics as jaw-dropping and the best one yet. Book now. Glenall Grove, another check soon on River 949.
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0: Good drive home with Hinksey, everyone on 49. It's where you get the best music variety if you run home, particularly if you're stuck in traffic on the Ipswich motorway, the Savo, around Gales. The usual drive home snarl. Normally it's a bit better during this time with school holidays, but it doesn't seem to have improved too much this time around. There's also an accident heading westbound through Wacol on the Ipswich motorway, causing some delays too. We'll keep you updated on that. The latest in traffic next here at River 9 Foot 9. Then Linkin Park and a great Aussie act who earlier this year in June was in Ipswich.
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5: There's been a truck rollover at Wacol Ipswich Motorway westbound at Progress Road on ramp. There are delays on Progress Road from Boundary Road. Very heavy for the Western Freeway through Indooroopilly, Fig Tree Pocket. There's slow traffic Ipswich Motorway both directions at Oxley Road, Blunder Road. Little on the heavy side, Ellen Grove onto the Ipswich Motorway through Gales, and Centenary Highway traffic is building southbound at Springfield Lakes. 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It's Carol Park. Another update soon on River 949.
6: Rugs, rugs, rugs. 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

0: the best music variety, River 949. Hello, Hinksy this afternoon. It's your live and local drive home. Accident through Wacol on the Ipswich motorway heading westbound. We'll catch traffic in just a sec and get the latest on that. Then, more details about the coach of the Brisbane Lions calling it quits with the news, plus the best music variety this afternoon before Mark Ronson with Bruno Mars. We'll get you the Aussie band, or the Kiwi band, or they're an Aussie band. Who not? Next at River 949.
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8: A truck rollover on the Ipswich motorway westbound at Progress Road on ramp through Wacol has added to peak congestion this afternoon. Western freeways, a very slow run from Toowong to Fig Tree Pocket. Southbound, there's a lot of traffic on Centenary Highway, Logan Motorway to Springfield Lakes Boulevard. Orica Highways even building westbound from the Bremer River Bridge through towards Mount Crosby Road. 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Powerball's massive $40 million draw is on tonight. 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It's Carroll Park. More traffic in 15 on River 949's Live and Local Drive Home.
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1: Hi, I'm Harrison Preeb. 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The Reserve Bank estimates scrapping the fees will save consumers around $1.6 billion per year. Find a money expert, Taylor Blackburn, has told Seven the change is being largely welcomed.
2: We ask about 30 different economists, and about two-thirds said they think it's going to be a net positive. There's less of a fee being charged on both ends, but, you know, for some small businesses who, you know, rely on that surcharge fee to offset what they pay, might be a little harder.
1: Home prices across the nation continue to tumble. New data showing they've fallen for a sixth straight month. Senior economist at realestate.com, Eleanor Cray, says it's being felt right across Australia.
3: Sydney and Melbourne remain the deepest corrections in terms of fall from peak, but downward momentum has shifted in recent months and strengthened in Adelaide, Brisbane and Perth, where conditions had previously been more resilient.
1: Former Wallabies player Nathan Charles has revealed he's been diagnosed with motor neuron disease. The 37-year-old has lived with cystic fibrosis from birth and says his latest diagnosis has been extremely challenging and overwhelming. And in the US, where a death row inmate is still alive after a botched execution attempt in Tennessee, Christoph Pike showing signs of life despite being administered two doses of lethal injection drugs. The convicted murderer has been taken to hospital for treatment.
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1: Chris Fagan is officially calling time on his AFL coaching career. The three-time premiership winner confirming he'll not see out the final year of his contract after the Lions' thrilling grand final victory at the weekend. And Knights captain Caleb Ponga says the squad's working to find the right balance between soaking up the NRL grand final fanfare and getting focused for the big game.
5: Just take it all in, though. You know, these opportunities don't come around often. Be grateful for them. But like everyone keeps saying, you know, we all have a job to do on Sunday.
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4: Get ready for the summer heat and humidity with aircon from Mr. Stoves.
0: River 949, weather.
7: How good is this weather this afternoon? Beautiful and clear. Sunny for tomorrow and 29 degrees. Saturday, Sunday should be around 30 degrees and partly cloudy. There may be a shower or two and 28 on Monday.
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7: I go everywhere. 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Your chance to get on standby for this big hamper with over $500. We've also got $13,050. I hope you got the clue with Marnie and Campo this morning, because this could be your chance at walking away with a whole stack of cash for the rest of the school holidays here at River 949, plus tickets to Coosa, the Cirque du Soleil show, their very final one this weekend. The best music variety, Crowded House. Getting you home this afternoon.

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3: A broken down car, Western Freeway. It's inbound on the left shoulder after the Kenmore Road overpass at Kenmore. A truck rollover at Wakehall for the Ipswich Motorway westbound has also added to afternoon congestion. Centenary Highway is still quite queued up southbound at Springfield Lakes Boulevard. Warraga Highway is a busy run between the Ipswich Motorway and Mount Crosby Road westbound. 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
6: There's a hamper here worth over $500. 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

shoulder. I ain't so sure about this place. 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And it seems like everybody's got a plan.

0: I'm at River 9 Full 9 with Hinksy. There was a truck rollover through Wacol earlier on the Ipswich motorway heading westbound, still causing delays. We'll check in with traffic in a second, find out more.
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0: Monica in Acacia Ridge, do you know much about travel?
3: No.
0: You do know the song, I've Been Everywhere, man.
3: Actually, I grew that song in the 70s.
0: Okay.
3: I heard it in the 70s.
0: Right. It's not going to help you, I don't think. But...
3: No, I know. I don't think it'll help me at all.
0: Which Queensland outback town has a giant meat ant as one of its quirky roadside attractions? Is it Tambourine, Orgathella or Indooroopilly?
3: Orgathella.
0: You have no idea where that is, do you?
3: No, I don't. Do you know where that is, Timothy?
0: I do. I've been there.
3: Oh, lucky you. Oh, cool.
0: I've had family from there. So anyway.
3: Oh, nice.
0: All right. You have now got yourself on standby for tomorrow's draw of the ultimate Kennedy RV hamper worth about $500.
3: Oh, thank you so much.
0: You've clearly not been everywhere. 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
4: There's been a truck rollover Ipswich motorway westbound at the Progress Road on ramp through Wacol this afternoon that has added to what's been a pretty heavy run on the roads. The Western Freeway is slow through Indooroopilly, Fig Tree Pockets and Tannery Highway stacked up from the Logan Motorway to Springfield Lakes Boulevard and slow northbound through Darra. There is a bit of congestion for the Cunningham Highway Ipswich Rosewood Road interchange and Warrego. That is under speed Ipswich motorway to Mount Crosby Road. The 40 Winks mates rate sale ends Sunday. 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It's Carol Park. More traffic in 15 on River 949's live and local drive home.
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2: A truck rollover Ipswich Motorway westbound at Progress Road on-ramp through Wacol has been adding to some congestion this afternoon. It's still very heavy for the Warraga Highway from the Ipswich Motorway to Bremer River Bridge, but Cunningham Highway Ipswich Rosewood Road interchange has started to look better. Centenary Highway, that remains built up southbound from the Logan Motorway through to Springfield Lakes Boulevard, and slow traffic from Forest Lake to Parkinson on the Logan Motorway. 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It's Carol Park. More traffic in 15 on River 949's live and local drive home.
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0: John Farnham, the Grace Hit Show, One Voice, which is happening tomorrow night at the Ipswich Civic Centre, and you can still get tickets, ipswichciviccentre.com.au. Simon Shapiro is the guy behind this. He's the voice of John Farnham in this show. Simon's also a former member of 1927. Remember that Aussie band? Now, Simon, this is all about celebrating John Farnham.
4: It absolutely is. It's a celebration of John's music. It's a celebration of his career, and it's a celebration of his band as well, like the live experience of what John Farnham brings to a stage.
0: Now, you would have watched the tribute show the other week with some of the world's biggest artists all celebrating John Farnham. Did that inspire you?
4: Yeah, it did. I felt good for John, you know, that people, you know, still love his music enough that he can be doing such a concert like that. I don't know any other Australian artist that would happen for.
0: Mm.
4: And it was inspiring to hear different people, you know, sing the song.

0: along their own way and to make money for a great charity.
1: Now, Simon, why John Farnham? What does he mean to you?
0: Well, for me personally, I probably the reason I'm seeing John Farnham is because I've got that type of a voice. And personally, for me, I've met John and I've toured with John.
1: Yeah, right.
0: And so I have in my previous band, 1927, we did a tour around Australia. You know, I got to stay side of stage and watch him sing every night.
1: That would have been an amazing experience. 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
4: Centenary Highway traffic is still bumper to bumper from the Logan Motorway through to Springfield Lakes Boulevard, and a truck rollover Ipswich Motorway westbound at Progress Road on ramp through Wakehall has been adding to a bit of congestion in the region this afternoon. Western Freeway is still very slow from Toowong to Fig Tree Pocket, and there's some congestion for the Warrego as you come off the Ipswich Motorway towards Bremer River. JB Hi-Fi's got crazy deals on Samsung phones this week, like 500 off the Samsung Galaxy S26 Ultra. Hurry and Sunday at JB Hi-Fi. It's Carol Park. Another check in 15 minutes on River 949 and the iHeart app.
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1: Afternoon, I'm Harrison Preeve. Two Australians were among the 170 people caught up in a suspected attempted terror attack on a flight from Dubai to Tel Aviv. The Israeli embassy confirming a Jewish couple from Sydney were aboard the Fly Dubai jet when the mid-air emergency unfolded, a pilot reportedly stabbing his co-pilot in an attempt to hijack and crash the plane, with passengers and crew managing to intervene. First home buyers entering the market with a 5% deposit are vulnerable to negative equity. A Reserve Bank report revealing more than 100,000 have used the government scheme since last October. The RBA says despite the outlook, less than 1% of borrowers are in the red. Aussie shoppers will no longer be slugged any extra at the checkout when paying with debit or credit cards. From today, businesses are banned from adding that extra 1-2% FBOS fee. Treasurer Jim Chalmers says it's a win for customers and businesses.
2: The blame for these surcharges does not lie with small businesses. I mean, small businesses are doing the best they can in a difficult economic environment. And that's why an important part of this is to save them more than $900 million a year.
1: And Jetstar passengers are being assured flights won't be disrupted when workers stop work tomorrow. Around 1,000 customer service staff will pause for an hour at major airports in the fight for better pay. Union members are also planning to waive some customer fees and pause airport announcements.
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1: A decade at the helm and three premierships, Chris Fagan is stepping down from the all-conquering Lions. The 65-year-old ready to escape the pressure cooker environment as an AFL coach and spend more time with family.
4: The responsibility and the pressure of being an AFL coach is relentless, and I've been doing it for 10 years. Pretty much you eat, sleep and breathe it every day of the year, and I've just got to the stage where I just don't want to do that anymore.
1: And thousands of NRL fans packing into Martin Place in Sydney as the Roosters and Knights took centre stage ahead of Sunday's grand final.
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0: River 949 weather.
7: Should be a pretty clear night tonight. Tomorrow, sunny with 29 degrees. Saturday, Sunday, Monday with the long weekend. Saturday, Sunday, particularly 30 degrees and partly cloudy. Then possibly a shower or two on Monday with 28 degrees.
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7: $13,050. I hope you got that brand new clue with Marnie and Campo this morning at River 949. That is the secret sound. 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
2: $13,050 this afternoon. For that secret sound, there was a new clue with Marnie and Campo this morning. Gail in Waterford, did you get it?
3: I missed the clue this morning.
2: Well, I don't know what it is because they don't tell me. But this is the secret sound. What do you think it is?
3: Is it the safety switch on a meter box engaging?
2: No, it's not. Colin in Toowoomba, this is the secret sound. Did you get the clue with Marnie and Campo this morning?
4: No, I didn't.
2: Okay, well, I can't help you out because I don't know what it is either. What do you think it is?
4: You know the rolls of coins that come from the bank? Is it hitting one of those on the corner of the desk to open it?
2: No.
4: Thanks, mate.
2: And Grace in Toowoomba, this is the secret sound. Did you get the clue this morning with Marnie and Campo?
5: I did, yes.
2: Okay, does it help you?
5: I think so, yes.
2: Okay, well, give us your best guess.
5: Putting a rubber glove on and then flicking it when it's on. No. Okay.
2: No. Yeah, I'll be sitting awkwardly there for a sec. Thanks for having a go. We're going to jackpot it to $13,100 when we play tomorrow morning with Marnie and Camper. Secret sound. 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
7: A broken down car at Kenmore, the Western Freeway. It's Brisbane bound on the left shoulder after Kenmore Road overpass. Western Freeway is still very heavy from Toowong to Fig Tree Pocket. There's a lot of congestion for Centenary Highway, Ipswich Motorway to the Jindalee Bridge. Ipswich Motorway is still a little slow around Oxley Road and westbound through Gales. Warraga Highway is starting to improve heading through towards the Bremer River Bridge. 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

0: The Lions coach has decided to call it quits. Melissa Downs will have more details with the Nine News headlines next at River 9 Foot On.
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3: Been a heavy run this afternoon on the Western Freeway. Through Indooroopilly is still under speed, but it looks like it's finally starting to ease. There's still slow traffic Centenary Highway, Darra to Jindalee, and southbound some build-up at Springfield Lakes Boulevard. Warraga Highway traffic is also under speed. Ipswich Motorway through towards Mount Crosby Road, but no delays for the Cunningham Ipswich Rosewood Road. We all want our kids to be safe, but many aren't. Enough to fill a stadium every year. Get your seats in the Stadium of Hope for a safer future for every child. Search Stadium of Hope. It's Carroll Park. Another check in 15 minutes on River 949.
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0: Checking with Nine News and Melissa, passengers aboard an Israel-bound flight are being hailed heroes.
16: After they helped stop a suspected hijacking, they stormed the cockpit after one pilot stabbed the other mid-flight. We'll show you the dramatic aftermath. Also tonight, a wild police chase on the M1, a stolen car driving on its tyre rims for kilometres after being spiked on the northern Gold Coast. And more pain for those with a mortgage. Local homes hit hard as house prices fall for a sixth consecutive month.
0: And a big announcement from Lions coach Chris Fagan.
16: Confirming his retirement. Very sad, just days after the Lions' historic three-peat victory. Who will take over the role? Another five Queensland beaches will be given greater protection thanks to an expansion of the government's Shark Smart drone program. They say a change is as good as a holiday. So tonight we'll tell you about the hundreds of jobs up for grabs in Antarctica. And another day, another city, another piece to the Olympic emblem puzzle. The third part found this morning in Rockhampton, though most of us are still guessing.
0: I reckon I know what it is.
16: What do you think?
0: It's a crocodile trap.
16: A crocodile trap?
0: Well, you know, the rowing's happening in Fitzroy's.
16: Yes, yes, yes. They might need some crocodile traps. I feel like it's the bird of paradise, the flower, but I don't know. We've got to wait till Monday before we find out.
0: Yeah, right. I like mine better.
16: Yours is a bit more original, yeah. Yeah.
0: I like how diplomatic you are, Melissa. All right. Well, we'll see if we can guess tonight when we see those pictures tonight on 9 News with you and Joel Melissa from 6.
16: We'll see you.

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1: Should be a pretty clear night tonight. Tomorrow, sunny with 29 degrees. Long weekend should be looking pretty good, particularly for Saturday, Sunday, with tops around 30 degrees and partly cloudy. Then a possibility of a shower or two on Monday and 28 degrees. Cooza by Cirque du Soleil. The very last show is this Saturday, October 3rd. I have some of the last tickets in town for you to win. 3813-1949. Jump online and get that now here at River 949. Thanks to Cirque du Soleil's Cooza, which delivers breathtaking acrobatics, clowning and wonder. Final performances happening now. Book today, River 949. Had a dream.

0: I just got in trouble. The technicians are still in the building, and I slid down the hallway in my jocks and a shirt and a pair of socks doing the risky business thing. It's Hinks here, Ribbon on Foot on. This is your live and local drive home this afternoon. Kerry Ann in Kensington Grove. Did you ever want to join the circus when you were growing up?
1: Maybe be one of the acrobats.
0: You like the acrobatics, do you? Were you good at that stuff when you were growing up?
1: It was just stuff in the backyard, playing on the swings and on the monkey bars.
0: Okay, well, you know, you'll have a chance to relive those childhood dreams when you go to Cirque du Soleil's Coosa at the very last show this Saturday.
1: Woohoo! Thank you so much.
0: All yours. Cirque du Soleil's Coosa delivers breathtaking acrobatics, clowning and wonder. Final performance is happening now. Booked today. It is an absolutely amazing show.
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4: It's still a busy run for the Warragul Highway westbound. As you're approaching the Bremer River Bridge, it's slow and then heavy towards Mount Crosby Road. No hold-ups for traffic on the Cunningham Highway, Ipswich Rose Road. Centenary Highway, there's still congestion northbound from Darra to Jindalee. The Western Freeway is easing, but that is still slow around Moggill Road southbound. 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Powerball's massive $40 million draw is on tonight. 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
4: Hi, I'm Sally Pearson. Broncos fullback Tamika Upton has been crowned the NRLW's best player for a third time. The 29-year-old finished 2 points clear of Tigers halfback Racine McGregor. Upton was also crowned fullback of the year. Carlton and Hawthorn open round 8 of the AFLW. Gabriella Pound comes into the Blues squad for Amelia Velado, who's being managed. The Hawks regain Lavinia Cox and Greta Bodie. And three Aussies are on court at the China Open, including Kim Birrell, Daria Kazatkina and Storm Hunter.
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4: Traffic is starting to thin out a little with the Western Freeway easing, but still slow around Moggill Road and Centenary Highway's under speed from Sumner to Jindalee. It's a good run for traffic on the Ipswich motorway. Centenary Highway's also eased southbound at Springfield Lakes Boulevard. There are no delays for the Warrego now between the Ipswich motorway and Mount Crosby Road. That has eased. Ready to play by your own rules? Powerball's massive $40 million draw is on tonight. 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
7: A rogue pilot tries to crash his plane, brave passengers taking him down. Tonight, the Australians caught up in the hijack drama.
8: Chris Fagan reveals why he's leaving the Lions after the club's historic three-peat victory.
7: A stolen Mazda on its rims on the M1, sparking a highway police chase.
8: Higher rates and lower prices to leave Australia hundreds of thousands of homes short.
7: The world's coolest recruitment drive, offering jobs in the coldest place on earth.
8: And the Aussie mission to finish a carriage literally fit for a king.
9: This is Nine News Queensland with Melissa Downs and Joel Dry.
7: Good evening. They thought they were going to die. 174 passengers, including an Australian couple, caught up in a mid-air plane hijacking as it was bound for Israel.
8: A pilot armed with a knife stabbing the plane's captain and trying to crash the aircraft before brave passengers took him down.
10: Fear and confusion rippled through the cabin. What was that? A passenger asks. Panic sets in. The plane appears to be out of control. And then the realization it's being hijacked, with one of the pilots to blame. Armed with a knife, he stabs his captain, Smit Machar. He's severely wounded, but has strength to open the cockpit door. And then passengers take down the rogue pilot in a bloody fight. We have survived an airplane hijacking attempt, this man says. Right now, we have taken control of the terrorist. On board, more than 170 passengers and crew, including a couple from Sydney, Stephen and Carol Moss. The Fly Dubai jet was 2 hours into a flight from the UAE to Tel Aviv, approaching Israeli airspace when it plummeted 14,000 feet in less than 30 seconds. Then came a

0: hijacked a stress call from the cockpit.
1: Started to fall down like a massive turbulence.
0: But it wasn't bad weather. Instead, a crazed pilot at the controls. And Yaniv Hayoun was one of those who fought back. He says it was between fear and a sense of do or die. We had to win and pull through and come out on top. Two off-duty pilots at the back of the plane were able to land the Boeing 737 in Saudi Arabia, touching down to a round of applause. The aircraft's broken rudder, evidence of its rapid and violent descent. The injured pilot rushed to hospital and the other taken into custody. For the passengers, it was then on to Tel Aviv, where they were reunited with loved ones. The Israeli Prime Minister Benjamin Netanyahu interrupted his election campaign to meet with the hero, Yaniv Hayoun, who was still covered in blood. He told him he was the one who pulled the plane out of its dive, crediting his regular watching of the documentary series Air Crash Investigation.
2: I think it's an incredible story. He ripped this guy out of the seat, threw him back, the crowd got him, and having never flown a plane, he took the stick, lifted it up, and leveled out the plane before it crashed.
3: It was just like a death in front of our eyes moment. I was just sure I was going to die.
0: Josh Bavis, Nine News.
4: And for more now on how the innocent pilot is doing, here's Europe correspondent Josh Bavis.
0: The innocent pilot, Smit Matcher, is recovering in hospital in Saudi Arabia. He's an Indian national and is receiving assistance from the Indian embassy. His colleague, an Omani citizen, is being interrogated by Saudi officials. They're yet to comment on the investigation. Fly Dubai has since suspended all flights between the UAE and Israel, pending the outcome of that inquiry.
5: 10 years, three premierships, and now an eternal Brisbane Lions legacy. Coach Chris Fagan is going out on top.
4: Ascending into AFL immortality, Fags resisting temptation to chase further history, leaving near impossible shoes to fill.
6: In his own style,
7: you're looking a bit serious,
6: and on his own terms, Chris Fagan calling it quits at the peak of his powers.
7: Pretty much you eat, sleep and breathe it every day of the year. I've just got to the stage where I just don't want to do that anymore.
6: Informing the playing group of his decision just days after leading them to more grand final glory.
7: It's been a bit of an emotional day telling the players. I've actually done a bit better job with this than I did with the players because they're sort of like my sons.
8: It's a little bit hard to believe that, you know, the journey stops for him here. So incredibly happy that we were able to go out there, get the job done on the weekend and send him off in a real fairy tale.
6: 10 years ago, the former school teacher from Tasmania arrived at a club on its knees and taught it how to win again.
7: The statistics from last season aren't great, but they're just numbers from 1 year and those numbers can change pretty quickly.
6: They didn't, copping a wooden spoon in his first year, but Brisbane's unyielding faith in Fagan was vindicated three times over. Forging a Queensland coaching legacy rivalled only by Wayne Bennett, Mal Meninga, and close confidant Lee Matthews, Fagan could have surpassed Lethal next year.
7: Too many coaches sort of, it ends up, you know, in tears. I had tears today, but they were happy tears.
6: Attention now turns to finding a replacement for Chris Fagan. His right-hand man in Brisbane's current GM of football, Danny Daly, considered the front-runner to take the helm of the Lions for 2027.
7: It'll be good for them to have a new voice and a new stimulus, and, you know, hopefully it will help them sort of rise again.
6: Jacob Funk, Nine News.
5: Live now to Jacob Funk at the Lions Awards Night. Jacob, it will be a bittersweet affair.
9: It certainly will, Joel. The club will, of course, be celebrating its three straight premierships, but also saying goodbye to Chris Fagan after announcing his retirement today. He's set to go down as an absolute club legend, and you can expect that there'll be plenty of tributes and congratulations to him tonight after this premiership three-peat, with the club also to announce its best and fairest winner tonight here at the Star. And coming up in sport, Melissa, we'll have more on the build-up to the best and fairest. We'll hear from another one of the Lions co-captains in Josh Dunkley, as the players continue to digest this news that Chris Fagan will no longer be their coach from next year.
4: We'll talk to you then. Thanks, Jacob. A stolen Mazda has been spotted driving on its rims from the Gold Coast to Ipswich, sparking a wild police chase up the M1. The car dumped after being tyre spiked, with the culprits

0: still on the run tonight.
1: Sending rubber flying across the M1.
2: He's driving on its rims.
1: Drivers dodge debris from this stolen Mazda.
2: He's been driving like this for like last 2 Ks.
1: As a convoy of police trail behind near Beenleigh this morning.
2: Yeah, he ain't pulling over. It's stolen.
3: I've seen that a lot of cop cars after that were chasing him.
1: Officers first spotted the car on Hope Island Road in Coomera around 9 a.m. They tracked it north to Paradise Point for about an hour before deploying tyre spikes.
4: The car was stolen from this street in Goodna sometime between late Tuesday and early yesterday morning. The owner telling Nine News she'd only had it for 4 months.
1: Those inside today determined to make it almost 60 kilometres back to Ipswich without tyres.
3: They're only doing about 80 k's on the M1 in the slow lane. So, the car was definitely stolen. I noticed that there was 2 blokes in there and they had masks on. And it wasn't like your COVID mask or anything like that. It was proper mask on.
1: Eventually dumping the car at a dead end in Gales just before 11 and running off, sparking a manhunt that lasted several hours. Tonight, no arrests have been made. Hataya Grupski, Nine News.
5: It was a crime as bizarre as it was brutal. A daylight brawl over 2 stolen bikes turning deadly in an Ipswich street. One man shot and killed, others left seriously injured. And today, the 3 men responsible learnt their punishments.
6: A suburban street becomes the scene of a deadly all-in brawl.
7: I just heard probably what sounded like 10 very quick gunshots going off.
6: This, the aftermath of a fight between 2 groups of men at Bouval in July 2021 over 2 stolen bikes, which ended with 1 man dead.
8: Just a lot of yelling, swearing, violence.
6: 31-year-old Carlo Piero Stewart shot and killed in the chaos. The rival group fleeing, with 2 members arrested 6 kilometres away after swimming across a river. Today, the 3 men responsible for Carlo's death, Ty Joshua Bickle, Braden Allen Wilson Knight and Kobe Jace Wilkins, each pleaded guilty to manslaughter. Justice Callaghan telling the court the groups were on a collision course, which escalated when Wilson Knight armed himself with a gun. But it was Bickle who fired the fatal shots in a dazed state. The gun thrown to him after he was struck in the head with a baseball bat. Carlo's mother, Kay Stewart, spoke of her heartache in an emotional impact statement. I've been in hell for 69 months and 29 days. How can something so tragic happen to such a good-hearted person? Wilson Knight broke down in tears as he was handed his sentence, 9 years behind bars, told he'd receive a tougher punishment as he was the one who supplied the gun. His 2 accomplices each handed suspended sentences, walking free from court today on parole. Caitlin Smith, Nine News.
0: 2 pedestrians are tonight fighting for life after they were struck by a car at a Gold Coast intersection. It's believed the driver, in his 70s, suffered a medical episode moments before slamming into a light pole and 2 people walking along the highway at Palm Beach. The force of the crash ripping out the car's engine.
9: It all happened really fast, actually. The car rolled in front of us and all the debris came running at us.
0: 4 people were taken to the Gold Coast University Hospital. Meanwhile, a 30-year-old man has been hit and killed by a car in Brisbane's south side. Police say he was struck by a blue Volkswagen Golf at an intersection in Acacia Ridge just before 6:30 last night and died at the scene. The 50-year-old driver of the car is assisting police.
5: The president of the 2032 organising committee is watering down claims he was forced to field angry calls from the IOC about the premier's Rockhampton rowing announcements. Andrew Liveris inspecting the Fitzroy River for himself as the emblems unveiling headed to the beef capital.
10: It's become Brisbane 2032's most talked about venue. Rockhampton's Fitzroy River set to host Olympic and Paralympic rowing and canoe sprint in less than 6 years. Today, though, it was the backdrop for an exciting discovery.
11: A bit different, isn't it?
12: I actually thought it could be like the bearded dragon.
11: I was sort of thinking Birds of Paradise or along those lines, but this has thrown me a little bit.
13: My tip is that it could be a winking crocodile eye.
10: Proud Rocky local.

0: locals, including Olympic cyclist and current Team Australia chef Domitian Anna Mears, hoping the croc talk soon comes to an end.
1: I talk to my mates and I talk to my friends, and in some ways they feel a bit disappointed that their town has been portrayed in the way that it has, because they're proud of their town.
0: It's been 2 weeks since the Premier stood up in Parliament and declared,
2: "It's official, signed, sealed and delivered."
0: The Brisbane 2032 Organising Committee President playing down reports he fielded angry calls from the IOC concerned the announcement was premature.
3: And there was a window of opportunity of when to release it. And the Premier gets to choose when he wants to release it. That's it. That's his purview. If I documented the amount of angst moments that go with putting a games together, okay, no one would ever, ever want these games.
0: President Liveris revealing he used this opportunity while in Rockhampton to personally go out on the Fitzroy and inspect the controversial course.
3: We had a real detailed explanation of what I've been seeing in reports, which is, you know, where will the spectators go? Where will the start line be? Where will the finish line be?
4: I'm honestly a bit nervous. I want everyone to come down here to experience the best of Rockhampton.
5: Yes, we might be a small town, but we can still host big events.
6: Little old Rocky can punch above its weight. It has delivered some Olympic greats in the past. You know, I don't mean to boast, but myself,
5: you are one of them.
0: In Rockhampton, Jessica Millward, Nine News.
7: More than 100 residents were forced to evacuate a Surfers Paradise high-rise overnight after an explosive fire erupted inside the building. The blaze broke out just after 10 at Aloha Apartments, an e-bike battery to blame.
8: Look at that, something just exploded.
9: Woke up, two of the alarms going off and everyone's yelling to get out.
7: The fire was extinguished in just over an hour.
10: Home ownership is falling even further out of reach tonight, with soaring interest rates and severe labour shortages crippling new builds. The slowdown comes as tumbling property values push thousands of mortgages into negative equity.
11: Pouring a foundation for a family's home and future.
12: Housing is the defining intergenerational challenge.
11: But tonight, alarm bells are ringing. Master Builders Australia now predicting years of consecutive growth in the number of new homes built will end this financial year, with 190,000 dwellings to start, falling again next year, leaving Australia hundreds of thousands of homes short of the 1.2 million home target this decade.
12: We've got that ambitious target and we need to hit it because we've got a very severe housing challenge in our communities.
13: It is predominantly related to the fact that the federal government broke promises when they announced this year's federal budget.
11: New builds are exempt from negative gearing tax changes, but not the fall in prices. And as prices fell, costs rose, squeezing margins and incentives.
13: New becomes old. And so where are you going to sell it into the investment market?
14: When you invest in your home, it's an investment in long term. It's an investment in the security that comes from a roof over your head.
11: Higher interest rates, the Iran war, and labourers being recruited to build data centres, also a factor. The government expects the property market will bounce back, eventually providing a return to nearly 300,000 Australians that have used the 5% deposit scheme, many currently owing more than their property is worth.
15: They've gone backwards since they've bought a house. This is the great Australian dream turning into a nightmare.
14: We want young Australians to own their own home, to have the same opportunity that previous generations have had.
11: Hoping to turn potential negative equity into a positive politically.
16: Salt to you and congratulations.
11: Charles Croucher, Nine News.
7: All this as new domain research reveals the six distinct buyer personalities emerging across Australia's property market, with Queenslanders being dubbed the multi-generational buyers. Pools remain the most sought-after property feature in Brisbane, followed closely by dual living, granny flats and duplexes.
17: The findings suggest Brisbane buyers are increasingly after flexibility, whether that's multiple generations under one roof or creating additional income opportunities. Clearly, buyers are prioritising homes that can evolve alongside their family's needs.
7: Brisbane home prices fell for their sixth consecutive month in September, sitting 3.9% below their peak in March this year.
10: The long journey to justice. A heartbreaking message from the parents of two Aussie brothers murdered in Mexico.
7: Death row disaster as a historic execution in Tennessee fails twice.
10: Plus, a group busted with drugs, guns and police uniforms.
7: And after sport, Thor's proud dad moment at a bull riding competition.
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22: River 949 Traffic.
23: Traffic is continuing to get better on the roads. It's almost back up to speed on the Western Freeway. Still a little bit slow from Moggill Road through towards Fig Tree Pocket. Earlier congestion has now eased for Centenary Highway northbound towards the Jindalee Bridge. It's also back up to speed for traffic on the Ipswich Motorway and no delays from there getting onto the Cunningham or Warrego. Don't miss the Formula One Moët and Chandon Australian Grand Prix 2027 returning to Melbourne this April. Tickets on sale October 6, 12 p.m. at grandprix.com.au. It's Carol Park. Another check in 15 minutes on River 949 and the iHeart app.
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2: Three men and a woman have been charged after a haul of illegal firearms, drugs and Queensland police uniforms were found in a car just over the border. Officers seized 1 kilogram of cocaine, 3 kilos of methamphetamine, 6 rifles and ammunition. The group is facing more than 50 charges.
3: A date has been set for a verdict in the murder trial of 3 Mexican men accused of killing Perth brothers Jake and Callum Robinson. Their heartbroken parents today telling the court they have travelled a long way for justice.
4: Bravery beyond words in their painful pursuit for answers.
5: Right now our focus is on Callum, Jake and Carter, on honouring them, their memory, and seeing the process through.
4: Today, Deborah and Martin Robinson told they'll have one more week to wait. A judge ruling the verdict in the trial against the alleged murderers of their sons, Jake and Callum, will be handed down next Friday.
6: We're not going to predict what the judge is going to come down with, but we just wanted to make a statement mainly to thank so many people who have been supporting us through this ordeal.
4: It's been almost 2.5 years since the Robinson brothers and their American friend Carter Rhode were shot and killed on a remote beach in Mexico's Baja Peninsula in what's believed to be a violent robbery gone wrong. 3 Mexican nationals stand charged with their murders, the trio facing more than 200 years in prison if convicted, a decision which rests not with the jury, but alone with the judge.
7: Each day of this trial, Martin and Deborah Robinson have sat inside this Ensenada court, just metres away from the men accused of killing their 2 sons. For the Perth parents, it has been a more than 15,000-kilometre heartbreaking search for closure.
4: Inside that small and packed courtroom today, Deborah Robinson stood to thank the judge before tearfully telling the court she and husband Martin have a flight booked home to Perth next Friday. It would mean so much for us as parents of Jake and Callum to be here for the verdict. We have travelled such a long way to seek justice for our sons and Carter. Ultimately, the judge

0: agreeing to set the time for 10 a.m. earlier than the court would normally sit. Tonight, the wait for justice continues. It's compassion that's carrying them through.
1: And we are deeply grateful for all the support and kindness we have received since we have been here. To everyone back home in Australia and around the world, we feel your love and your arms around us. And it is giving us strength during some difficult days.
0: In Ensenada, Mexico, Lauren Tomasi, Nine News.
2: A shocking development tonight in the attempted execution of convicted murderer Krista Pike. This afternoon, surviving two doses of lethal injection. The 50-year-old bashed a classmate to death in 1995 and was set to be the first woman to be executed in Tennessee in 200 years. But tonight, she's alive in hospital, with authorities halting any further executions for the rest of the year. Her condition is not known. A large blast has impacted gas supplies in Syria, bringing three power plants offline. Two people were injured in the explosion near Damascus, with local fire crews bringing the blaze under control.
3: Fit for a king. Tonight we'll take you inside the warehouse of an Aussie craftsman's final masterpiece. Our special tribute for royalty's last coachmaker a little later in the bulletin.
2: More eyes in the sky. Why Queenslanders should feel safer this beach season.
3: We hear from the housemate of one of the victims of accused double murderer, Beau Lamar Condon.
2: The hunt for a woman caught green-handed, pinching flowers.
3: And why the former voice of Big Brother is teaming up with the Queensland Fire Department.
4: Nine.

0: News on River 949.
1: The housemate of TV presenter Jesse Baird, who was allegedly murdered along with his partner, says she saw two surfboard bags behind their share house. She gave evidence that she saw red liquid but thought it was rusted water, with no reason to suspect the men's bodies were concealed inside. Beau Lamar Condon is on trial for their murders. He says he's not guilty.
2: Just in time for the long weekend, Queenslanders will feel safer across our beaches with more eyes in the sky watching out for sharks. 26 beaches will now be protected by the government's Shark Smart drones, and they have added capabilities, allowing them to fly for longer.
3: New technology that's able to see further than the naked eye. These drones spot sharks well beyond the horizon.
4: We've now worked with CASA to get the approvals in place to make certain that we can fly these drones further.
3: Now being trialled at Noosa, the devices are able to fly up to an hour and a half longer to cover black spots otherwise missed.
5: There's patrons that have come up to me and says, look, I feel safer that you're here. And now I can swim here just because your presence.
3: In response to a rise in shark sightings across Queensland beaches, the government is also bolstering its current fleet of drones, expanding its Shark Smart program to 4 Gold Coast beaches, including Coolangatta, Greenmount, Northcliff and Surfers Paradise, and further north to Nielsen Park near Bundaberg. Queensland's most recent attack was in May this year, a 39-year-old spear fisherman killed at Kennedy Shoal south of Cairns. And just days ago, there was a close call at Cabarita in northern New South Wales. The idea of extra eyes in the sky is providing some comfort for locals.
6: It'd be a really good idea, the way the sharks are carrying on lately.
7: I like it. Aerial view. They can see what the lifeguards can't see.
3: With 5 new beaches added, the entire Shark Smart program has now expanded to 26 in total. And by the end of summer 2027, another 5 will also be protected, but those locations are yet to be announced. Drone surveillance is already proving to make a difference, with 246 potentially dangerous sharks found in the last financial year and 41 beaches temporarily closed to keep swimmers safe. Josephine Shannon, 9 News.
2: A green thumb caught red-handed. Security cameras capturing this woman ripping flowers from privately owned garden beds in Adelaide's east. The newly installed greenery catching the eye of this plant pincher, who loaded the goods into a trolley carrying her own pots before smoothing over the soil. The local business owners who installed the new beds saying they'll replant soon.
1: A little more than a year after he was saved by firefighters, presenter and former voice of Big Brother Mike Goldman is teaming up with the Queensland Fire Department. Goldman and his family barely made it out of their Bulimba home when it went up in flames last August. Now, a new podcast will shine a light on everyday stories of our brave firefighters.
8: Every single firefighter that I interviewed in the 12 episodes has a life-changing story.
1: The show will also highlight the new interconnected smoke alarm laws that come into effect on January 1st.
2: A huge win tonight for Brisbane commuters, with a major upgrade complete on one of the city's busiest northern corridors. The stretch of Beams Road between Castlegrove Avenue and Hanford Road, now 4 lanes instead of 2, reducing traffic for thousands of drivers a day.
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13: River 949 traffic.
14: Traffic's just a little bit slow for the Western Freeway as you're coming from Moggill Road through towards Fig Tree Pocket.

0: But mostly things are looking really good on the roads now. There are no delays for the Warraga Highway through towards Mount Crosby Road. Centenary Highway, earlier congestion northbound towards the Jindalee Bridge has eased, and it's a good run for traffic on the Ipswich motorway both ways. For the NRL Grand Final with Sportsbet, place a three or more leg same game multi, and if one leg fails, get a bonus bet back with Sportsbet. Conditions apply. What are you really gambling with? It's Carol Park. Another check soon on River 949 and the iHeart app.
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2: A spike in the US bond yield has sent a ripple around the world, adding to the worst drop our market has seen in months. Finance editor Chris Kohler.
3: One of the main ways you can see risk on the market is in bonds. When the yields jump, it shows investors all over the world are factoring in more risk ahead. And that's happening now. The US 10-year bond yield has jumped to a multi-decade high. So investors are demanding higher returns because governments are borrowing so much. And one of the things that happens when bond yields go up is that share prices go down. And so that was one of the triggers for our share market falling today. It lost $63 billion, hitting a four-month low. All sectors spent the day in the red. In fact, it was our worst session since March. It's not all about the bond market. There is also a fair bit of general negativity around our economy, which you might have noticed, and that does show up in the share market too. The Australian dollar was higher today, buying 69 US cents and 61 euro cents this evening.
2: The average price for unleaded petrol in Brisbane is $2.36, and the same on the Gold Coast. Diesel is $2.88. RACQ says prices have stabilised for now, but remain high.
4: If you're looking for a change of scenery, some of the coolest jobs in the world are going up for grabs. 250 roles now on offer for qualified tradies, but you'll need to be good with the cold because you'll be moving to the chilliest place on Earth.
5: So we're here now.
6: Dangling off the bottom of the planet, quite possibly the most remote Australian community.
5: That's our melt lake, so we actually have to, that's where we get our water from.
6: Speaking from Casey Station, one of three Australian outposts on Antarctica, station leader Justine Thompson doesn't sugarcoat the unique but testing experience.
5: You've got to cover all your face because otherwise it stings. You can get frost nip and frostbite, but

0: You feel alive.
1: Her contract here is up in December. Same for trade supervisor Alexis Holland, who sees the temperamental landscape as a draw card.
2: By the time we go home, it'll be already back to nearly 24 hours of daylight. So, yeah, to watch that change is such an amazing experience.
1: Hundreds of jobs now on offer for the next season across a range of trades and professions, from carpentry to aviation and leadership, contracts from 6 to 12 months.
3: The things that we're really looking for are people that are community-minded, people that are, you know, inclusive, that can work with a diverse range of people, and also those that can be very flexible and resilient.
1: All to support scientific endeavours in climate, geology and history.
4: More than a century since Australian explorer Sir Douglas Mawson carved our first path through the frozen continent, expeditions are still fraught with the same perils and unknowns.
1: But the supplies and pay have got better.
3: So if you're going down for a year, you could get an extra $72,000 in allowances.
1: That's on top of a federal government wage. Thousands of applications come through every season, but it can take up to a year of training and testing before setting foot on the ice. Will DeFulvio, Nine News.
5: The Daniel Morcombe Foundation has joined forces with Banjo's Bakeries to raise funds to support child safety. 50 cents from every large hot coffee purchased at participating stores this month will go towards the foundation. Bruce and Denise Morcombe hoping it will raise $25,000 for awareness and education.
6: Everything is channeled into making sure other kids are safe. 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We work incredibly hard to make sure we have cutting-edge new resources available each and every year.
5: It's all in the lead-up to Day for Daniel on October 30.
7: In sport, more Lions reaction to Chris Fagan's departure. 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
5: After sport, a proud dad moment for Chris Hemsworth, his daughter taking on the boys at a bull riding competition.
8: Hey, what a great start to the month. It was all blue skies and sunshine today with little to no wind as well. Right now in the city, perfectly clear and 19 degrees. Your forecast for the first week of October, not far away.
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1: Once on the same team, now grand final rivals. Justin Holbrook and Trent Robinson are aiming to crush each other's premiership dreams this weekend. The Knights coach bringing the fun to FanFest ahead of his first NRL decider, poking plenty of fun at his old boss from the Roosters.
2: The grand final skippers side by side, separated by rugby league's most prestigious prize. Justin Holbrook slapping it down with Knights fans before having a crack at his old club.
3: Had a great time working at the Roosters. They used to have really good staff. They're a good club. Not sure what's happened to them. But
2: the sledge well received by his rival, Trent Robinson, twice employing Holbrook to be his assistant.
4: And how much influence has Trent had on you that from the last couple of years when you were there and now your role as head coach?
5: No, none. No, he's great, well respected and well loved in the game, and a great mate as well, but we're not mates this week.
6: Good things happen to good people, and he's deserved everything that's happened up there at Newcastle. We will be good mates no matter what happens on the weekend. He was going to get it with or without me.
2: Holbrook hopeful his men can bottle the belief from their brave prelim final win over Penrith.
7: That's the best win in the history of rugby league.
4: What gives you the belief you can do it 2 weeks in a row?
5: Because we've already done it.
8: It's a busy week for the Newcastle Knights, who will now head back up the M1 to Newcastle before heading back to Sydney on Saturday ahead of Sunday's decider.
4: How do you make sure it doesn't affect the group so they are primed and ready to go on Sunday?
5: Yeah, we've got no choice, so we just get on with it. Whatever we got to do, we'll do.
9: You know, it feels a bit like the Vegas week for us, so very similar. We handle that really well, and we've got to do the same this week.
5: The busier we are, the better. It means we're playing this week.
2: Connor Watson was at today's FanFest before seeing a neurologist, the super sub fighting a battle to be cleared to play after his head knock against the Dolphins.
6: Connor, we want him to play. He deserves to play. Whether he's fit to play will get decided by somebody else, and then we'll adapt.
2: Zach Bailey, 9 News.
1: After achieving almost

0: doing the long distance, but she always makes me feel supported and loved, and that's all I could ever ask for.
1: Cleary's currently recovering at his parents' house and will undergo more surgery this weekend.
2: One thing about Natty, anything he puts his mind to, he overcomes, and I'm sure he'll do the same this time.
1: Dolphins centre Herbie Farnworth and Cowboys fullback Scott Drinkwater, the Queensland-based players who polled the highest. Herbie named in the NRL Team of the Year alongside Finn's teammate Selwyn Cobbo. Dolphins mentor Christian Wolfe shortlisted for Coach of the Year.
3: Andrew Webster from the New Zealand Warriors.
1: The NRLW Coach of the Year honour handed to the Titans' Karen Murphy, while Tamika Upton collected her third Dally M before leading the Broncos into battle in Sunday's grand final.
4: It's pretty weird to get an individual award in a team sport, so I'm very grateful for my teammates and very grateful for my club.
1: Matthew Simbikis, Nine News.
5: The Lions will start the search for a new coach after Chris Fagan officially bids farewell at tonight's Best and Fairest Awards dinner. Jacob Funk is at the star for the vote count, and you're joined, Jacob, by one of the leading contenders to win that Merritt Murray medal this evening.
6: I am, AJ, very lucky to be joined by Lions co-captain Josh Dunkley. Dunks, obviously the big story today is Fags has officially announced his retirement. What was your reaction to that as a player today?
7: Yeah, I mean, probably as the rumours started to circle, it probably made a little bit more sense, but today was tough, mate, to be honest. Like, to see Fags get up in front of the group today and burst into tears and just be so emotional, it was hard not to have a wet eye in the room. It was, it was just an emotional time for everyone, but we all love him. I'm sure he's going to be very well celebrated tonight, as he deserves, because he's been incredible for our footy club.
6: That's what the club does next. There's a few guys inside the club that, you know, could potentially take over. Is there anyone that you think would do a good job if they were to fill those big shoes?
7: Yeah, I feel like it potentially might be internal. I don't make those calls, but I mean, Danny Daly and Cameron Bruce are two that come to mind. All our other assistants are doing a fantastic job as well, so any one of those could put their hand up. But yeah, I feel like DD and Brucey do a fantastic job. They've supported Fags really well over the last couple of years. And yeah, who knows? We'll just wait and see.
6: You're, of course, the reigning winner here of the Top Gong. You'll be among the leading vote getters, we'd imagine, again tonight. Is there anyone that you expect to see up there high on the leaderboard other than yourself?
7: Oh, I don't know if I'll be up there, to be honest. I had a pretty average start of the year, but there's a lot of, I reckon, young guys this year. A couple of our defenders, Darcy Wilmot, Ryan Lester. Even Charlie Cameron might be a surprise one. Logan Morris is another. But I think Will Ashcroft, he's had a sensational year. He capped it off again on Saturday, so he's going to be hard to beat.
6: Thank you very much for your time, Dunks. Busy night for you. I'll let you go. But yes, the Lions wrap up their season here tonight, announcing their best and fairest winner. Josh Dunkley, Will Ashcroft, potentially Lachie Neale among the top contenders.
5: Thanks for that, Jacob. Plenty of heroes to honour after another sensational year for the Lions. Turning to rugby now, and Wallabies coach Les Kiss insists his side doesn't have an issue with discipline despite being shown four yellow cards in 7 minutes against the Springboks. Queenslander Hunter Paisami today handed a four-week suspension for his high shot.
8: I don't think it's a problem for us, that's for sure. You know, just some extenuating circumstances, you know, raised the tension in the game, and some reactions were there, so there was no malicious intent.
5: And today marked the one-year countdown to next year's Rugby World Cup. In cricket, Australia has avoided a one-day whitewash against South Africa, winning the third game by 45 runs in a rain-affected clash, but it could come at a cost, with Cam Green struck while batting and appearing to suffer an injury to his abdomen, while our Queenslander Matt Renshaw copped a blow in the field.
9: I know Renner's got a knock on the wrist, and Greeny after being hit. I'm not too sure what was going on there. I haven't spoken to them yet. But hopefully both okay.
5: Australia will be sweating on the fitness of both players for the Test Series, which starts next week. More fight for the Queenslander, who has touted himself in Australia's swimming's next big thing. Flint Southam blitzing the 100 metres freestyle final at the Aussie Short Course Championships to qualify for December's World Champs. It caps off a huge few months for the 21-year-old, having dethroned the sprint king himself, Kyle Chalmers, at the same event at the Commonwealth Games. And if you're a Queenslander torn over just who to support in this weekend's NRL Grand Final, then spare a thought for these two best mates turned enemies who catch up nearly every day at the Burleigh Surf Club. Sam Stewart, the Newcastle Knights' first ever captain, and Gary Walker, who is the granddad of Roosters halfback Sam.

0: Yeah, look, well, I think, Gary, to be fair, we're going to bet 100 push-ups.
1: Well, apparently they've both agreed that the loser will be given a month to complete that 100 push-up challenge. So who are we supporting, Roosters or Knights?
2: I think everyone's on the Knights, aren't
1: yeah.
2: they?
1: Yeah, go Newcastle.
3: Go Newcastle.
2: That's good. Thank you, AJ.
4: Chris Hemsworth has posted a proud dad moment to Instagram, revealing his 14-year-old daughter, India, is kind of a big deal in the rodeo world after she took home the win at an all-boys bull riding competition. The Thor star captioning the post, "Just wanted to say my daughter is a savage."
3: Still to come, we'll take you inside a late coach builder's royal dream, a special tribute for an Australian craftsman whose final masterpiece is fit for a king.
4: Before that, though, Gary Youngbury's back with a quick check of the weather. Gaz, it was a nice warm start to October.
5: Certainly the warmest day of the week, Joel, but the long-term average for October in Brisbane is 27 degrees. We got 25 today. It did feel nice and warm, though. The good news, some warmer temperatures in the outlook.
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7: Australia represented.
8: Up the back there, the footman's handles up there, they were from the refurbishment of the Opera House.
7: And royal history honoured.
8: Every monarch since 1066 has been hand-painted and then set into the timber.
7: Jim passing away just weeks before the carriage was completed. He had hoped to deliver it himself to the king.
9: This is probably the first item that would have the CR... Charles Rex III.
7: When the coach is finally presented to His Majesty in coming months, Jim's colleagues say it will cement his royal legacy and also be the end of an era.
8: There is no other royal coach makers that I'm aware of anywhere in the world. It was a total labour of love for Jim. I think we'll be seeing it for the next 100 years being used in coronations, state visits.
7: Elizabeth Bryan, Nine News.
10: Time now for your full weather forecast with Gary Youngbury. Gaz, can we expect the warm, sunny days to continue?
11: Absolutely, Joel. Great news for the last few days of the school holidays.

0: temperatures set to soar. Plenty of blue skies and sunshine. That warm air will push into early next week for back to school, and we could start to see some early season showers and thunderstorms. We'll get to that in our 7-day outlook. Firstly, that first day of October. What were those temperatures? Let's have a look with the flyover. And as we mentioned earlier, the average daytime October temperature is 27 degrees for Brisbane. We hit 25 today. Look, it did feel warmer. Just a magic day. 25 also on the Gold Coast, 24 Sunshine Coast, 27 Ipswich, Beaudesert and Greenbank. 28 the high today, shared between Gatton and Oakey, while Toowoomba topping out at 24. Now the weather map, a cold front and a trough will spread rain and storms across Western Australia, South Oz, Victoria, Tassie and Southern New South Wales. Showers over the coastal tropics and top end. Looking interstate, sunny in Perth, showers in Adelaide, rain for Melbourne and Canberra, shower to Sydney and Alice Springs, sunny Darwin and 34 degrees. Now Queensland, morning showers for Cairns, but then looking good, partly cloudy and high 20s. Townsville, Mackay, sunny and warm, Rocky, Gladstone, Bundy, Maryborough and Gympie, sunny, dry and low to mid 30s across outback Queensland. Here in the southeast, we could wake up to some early fog patches, clearing to a sunny warm day, light winds freshening from the east-northeast. Temperatures tomorrow, mid to high 20s, while Gatton likely to reach 30 degrees. Moreton Bay, east-northeast, 5 to 10 knots. There'll be light westerlies at first. Another beautiful day on the bay. Brisbane, sunny, light winds, a low of 13. Your top, 26 degrees. Your outlook, partly cloudy and warm weekend. Light winds, Sunday 27, Monday 27 with a possible late shower. Thursday 28 with a chance of showers and storms. Wednesday 30 degrees. Ipswich, fine and warm weekend, 30 degrees Sunday. Cloud increasing Monday, showers and possible storms Tuesday after 30 degrees and 31 Wednesday. For the Gold Coast, a mostly sunny weekend. We're looking at 25 Saturday, 26 Sunday. Cloud increasing Monday, showers Tuesday with a possible thunderstorm. Storm Wednesday, a shower or two and 27. Sunshine Coast, sunny weekend, looking good. 25 Saturday, 26 Sunday, 26 Monday, 27 Tuesday with afternoon showers and storms, and up to 28 on Wednesday with a shower or two lingering. So temperatures building right through into the weekend, but the next few days are looking sensational, guys.
1: We would love more like today. It was gorgeous. Gary, thank you.
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1: 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Well, that is Nine News Queensland for this evening. Dev Knight is next with A Current Affair.
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13: River 949 traffic.
14: There's a breakdown on the Western Freeway heading southbound in the shoulder before the Waverley Road overpass in Indooroopilly. No delays, though. A breakdown, Logan River Road, Waterford, that's southbound at Gardiner Road. Traffic's smoothing easy now on Logan and Ipswich motorways. Due to maintenance, the Moggill Ferry remains out of service. A little stop start through Purga due to some works on the Cunningham Highway. It's clear on the Warrego between Ipswich and Toowoomba. There are major track closures these school holidays on the Beenleigh and Gold Coast lines, with buses replacing trains. Plan ahead at translink.com.au. Have a great night. It's Wal Karaka. We've got more traffic for you in the morning on River 949 and the iHeart app.
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16: 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Nostalgia gauges are overloading, sir.
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0: Knights Roosters Grand Final, Newcastle legend Robbie O'Davis. 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
7: Long weekend.
8: Long weekend.
7: I can't wait for the long weekend.
8: It'll be pretty good.
7: That means next week it's a short week.
8: And that's a fantastic thing too. So it's only 4 days of doing school lunches, so...
7: Grand final this weekend, NRL grand final.
8: Yeah, someone asked me about that yesterday. They said, oh, it's grand final, you've got to be watching the grand final. And I was like, oh, yeah, that's right, yeah.
7: The bin chickens taken on the Knights.
8: Yeah, that's right, neither of my teams are in it. But I guess you've still got to watch it, I guess.
7: Well, you've got to pick a side, Marnie.
8: I know.
7: I'm going
8: I might go the Roosters. Are you? I think I might go the Roosters.
7: Oh,
8: I might go.
7: Yeah,
8: the
7: you
8: Roosters.
7: Go the Roosters.
8: Yeah.
7: If you get bragging rights Monday, I'm not very happy. Oh, well, we're not here Monday, so that's a good thing.
8: No, that's right. People have forgotten by Tuesday. It's usually the way it goes.
7: Yes.
8: Anyway, Friday.
7: Yes.
8: Yes, Friday. Long weekend, and the weather is absolutely stunning.
7: It is.
8: I was in Calbar yesterday. Well, actually, I was out at Kent's Lagoon. Took everyone.
7: Kent's Lagoon? I've never been there.
8: Yeah, it's just near Calbar, but Elderflower Farm. So I took Mum and the girls out there yesterday.
7: Yeah, for a cuppa.
8: Went out for a cuppa. We went for a little peruse. We went through the flowers. We couldn't pick them yesterday, but today and Saturday you can go out and you can actually go and cut your own flowers and take them
7: lovely.
8: Fresh. It's beautiful. Yeah, it's stunning.
7: All right. So well, it's whatever the hell we like to play day two.
8: Yes.
7: So come up with something, will you?
8: I have.
7: All right. We'll tell you what it is soon. River 949.

0: around here?
1: It's odds on these two are already talking about it.
0: You're waking up with Marnie and Campo on River 949. Come and play.
2: Tell us about this Facebook page, Marnie.
3: All right, well, it's just come across my feed, doom scrolling on social media, as you do, and it's called the Yowie Chaser.
2: Right. Okay.
3: Yep.
2: Okay.
3: Yep. So it's all about sightings of Yowies.
2: This isn't the Yowie from Mulgowie, is it, Marnie?
3: No, it's not, actually.
2: Oh, okay.
3: This is not the Yowie from Mulgowie, but it could be part of the same family.
2: Right.
3: Who knows?
2: Okay.
3: Because I've recently come across this Facebook page called the Yowie Chaser, and there's been several sightings around our region that I wanted to investigate.
2: Mm-hmm.
3: There's been some at Colo Gardens. There's been reports from around the racecourse at Bundamba.
2: Oh.
3: There's been all sorts of Red Bank Plains. There's some out at Lake Clarendon. But the most recent one is actually around the corner here, Campo, at Tivoli.
2: Okay.
3: And right now, we've got Sian with us, who Sian has reported into the Facebook page. How you doing, Sian?
4: I'm good. How are you?
2: Great. What's the Yowie story?
3: What have you seen? Fill me in and what's happening?
4: One night I got home with my little kids from having dinner with my mum, and there was noises behind the shed that I cannot explain, like something big and fast was moving through the bush behind us.
2: Right.
4: It was making noises in the bush and the trees, like it was moving the trees, everything. That it was really scary. Like, I ran inside with my little kids. I was like, oh my God, what is that? And I never thought anything of this until I seen the Yowie Chaser pop up on my group again.
2: Yeah. Right.
3: Yeah.
4: A couple of days ago, and I was like, oh my God. Because I believe in them, and I have done since I was young.
2: Mm-hmm.
4: And everything that is happening, my dog went crazy.
2: Yeah.
4: Mm-hmm. He was going crazy up the side of the shed, and he just lost his mind completely.
2: Gotcha.
3: Something's
2: right
3: there in the
2: it's a Yowie. It has to be.
3: No,
2: look at the evidence.
3: Lots of people. No, something's going on. Definitely.
2: Yeah.
4: Something's going on. Yeah.
2: Right. Okay.
3: Something's going on. So, what have you done? You've just heard all of this stuff, and I've seen the report come up on the Yowie Chasers page that there's possible sighting at Tivoli. Are we putting cameras up or something? What's the latest?
4: I do have cameras up.
3: Right.
4: I've got chickens.
2: Right.
4: And the Yowie Chaser said that it's after the chicken.
3: Oh, it's
2: it
3: after
2: must
3: the
2: be.
3: Chicken.
2: Has to be. I mean, who wouldn't want a chicken dinner? Winner, winner.
3: Oh, the Yowie.
4: No, that's right. Right.
3: Okay.
4: And, I'm getting my partner does night shift, so I'm getting him to move the camera so it can see over the back fence on the weekend.
2: Yeah, okay.
3: Yeah, right.
2: Yeah. All right. Well,
3: keep us posted. Yes, what's going on, and keep safe. It's a very interesting
4: Amazing.
3: Story.
4: Amazing. Thanks so much, guys.
2: Thank you
3: for sharing.

0: Right, you take care.
1: You too.
2: I'm Lever.
0: No, I'm Michelle. I am. We've been talking about this on and off for many years on this show, and I've now found the official page to report it in. So I've been talking with the Yowie Chaser this morning, who's listening in, and has basically just said, look, if anyone has a sighting, get on the page and send him a message and report it. All right, but he's got some amazing stories from Deebing Heights, along the Bremer River near the bridge there, under the bridge, Lake Manchester. Get on the page and check it out, because you may well have been one of these people who's seen this as well. But I'm on board. I'm gonna be in on the Yowie chasing.
2: Well, there have been the Yowie sightings around KFC, so it makes a lot of sense.
0: Mate. Oh, get out. Stop it. Don't poo-poo it. Don't poo-poo my Yowie people. It's happening here. Look out, Colo Gardens. I was only there the other day.
2: Right.
0: Taking photos with the kids. Get your cameras out. Get your cameras out. The Yowies are about.
2: Donna is calling in from Murphy's Creek. Donna, what can we do for you?
3: Just wondering if you can define a Yowie for me.
2: Oh, well, we're just talking about the Yowie that's been spotted at Tivoli.
0: Possible at Tivoli. And there's several places in the last few months there's been sightings.
3: I've seen something, but I just want to know whether it's a Yowie or not.
2: Well, it's a cross between Bigfoot and the abominable snowman.
0: Is it though? I don't know. I'd have to look into that. What have you seen, Donna? What have you seen?
3: Well, many years ago... in Mackay, I think I might have said this once before.
2: Right.
3: I was with a boyfriend up in the, there's a big tower up over near North Mackay, water tower, and we were up there. Anyway, I was sitting there, and next minute I see this thing looking in the back window.
2: Right.
3: And we crapped ourselves. I mean, we locked the doors, and it was looking then through the windscreen, and then we jumped in the front. We were white as ghosts. And we drove off, but it was just this big body thing just walking off like a big...
2: hairy thing. Right.
0: So this is in Mackay.
2: This is in Mackay.
0: Wow. I've got goosebumps, Don, with you telling me that story. That would have frightened me.
2: No, I don't know what it was.
0: I don't know what it was either.
2: But, I mean, it came up right to the windscreen. You'd think you'd have a good view of it.
0: The eyes in the back. The eyes are in the back. Anyway.
2: Why didn't you turn around?
0: She's petrified. I would have been too.
2: Instead of just looking through the rear vision mirror.
0: No. All right, Don, I'm not sure.
3: No, we drove up. It was in front of us.
2: Right.
0: Okay.
2: I don't know.
0: All right,
2: if anyone can describe what a Yowie is, feel free to give us a call. I'm just wondering too, Marty, if, you know, up against the windscreen, the big hairy thing had a windscreen squeegee.
0: Oh, stop it. Don't poo-poo it.
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5: Got a crash at the moment on the Ipswich motorway outbound at Progress Road through Wakeol. A crash Ipswich motorway inbound at Harcourt Road through Darra. Crash for the Western Freeway inbound at Fig Tree Pocket Road, Fig Tree Pocket. And a crash Juliet Street at Duke Street in Greenslopes. Also a crash in Sunnybank Boundary Road near Troughton Road. And also a breakdown through Rochdale, Gateway northbound in Miles Planning Road. Mogul Ferry is currently out of service due to maintenance. Next update on that will come to around 6 o'clock. Packing the car like Tetris? Nailed it, kinda. 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

0: Because when I went to my Apple Music last night, they've got The Minutes Deluxe Edition, Alison Moyet. So they've got a lot of her live performances, because they released just little samples of bits and pieces, you know, for you to have a listen to. And I went, oh my gosh, Alison Moyet. And my my stepdad, who you know, my Scottish stepdad, who's passed now, Ron, he used to love her. He had her album Alf. So we used to sing it. When I was learning to drive, he'd put me in the Nissan Patrol. And back in those days, Gambo, it was a CD stacker. That's what it was. We didn't have the Apple CarPlay. And that's what we would play. And it reminded me of him, of our road trips along Tambourine Mountain Road there, home. And I was like, yes, Alf, what a great album. And Love Resurrection.
1: Well, she was in Yazoo as well.
0: Yes, she was. That's where she started. I often say to you, I think she's the original Adele. Her voice, I mean, is just
1: amazing.
0: Ridiculously amazing for her time.
1: Big 80s voice.
0: Anyway, what have you got?
1: I'm on. I watched Song Sung Blue with Hugh Jackman again on the weekend.
0: Did you?
1: Oh, it's amazing. Have you seen it?
0: No, I haven't actually. Need
1: it's
0: to.
1: Great movie.
0: I'm on the Practical Magic at the moment because I'm taking my daughter to see Number 2. Yeah. So my mum's been there hogging the TV, so we've got to finish that, then we're doing that, but I will watch that.
1: You got to watch it. It's a great movie. I don't want to spoil it. Very sad.
0: Right.
1: All right, have your vote. It's on the Facebook page. Marnie and Campo, River 949.

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2: 1997.
3: Open on score! Newcastle have won the grand final!
2: And 2001.
3: Newcastle have won it! Newcastle are the premiers!
2: And he played in both, Marnie, winning the Clive Churchill Medal in 1997 against Manly. They beat Parramatta in 2001. The legendary Robbie O'Davis joins us. How are you, mate? How are you going?
4: Yeah, mate. How are you going?
1: Hey, Robbie. How are you doing?
4: Hello, Marnie. Great, thank you.
1: Thanks for joining us.
4: Absolute pleasure.
2: What a weekend it's going to be. Knights into the grand final. First time since, well, you played in the 2001 grand final against Parramatta, which you won, which was amazing.
4: Oh, it's just, I picked a random pub to go through the other night. I've always been part of something down in Sydney and never sort of stood amongst the people. And I'm glad I did because I had about 15 schooners left on the table when I left. I couldn't drink them all.
1: They were all shouting around. They were like, mate, yes.
4: I was yelling the loudest and I was booing at the rest of the loudest and I was telling all the people and I was just, oh, mate, it was just a, you know, I say to people all the time, you can only dream once and you never dream again. And I'll tell you what, for these guys win, that's just a dream come true, I guess, for me. I just never felt that so much emotion. And we won already, whether we won the game or not.
1: Yeah.
4: To be able to feel that feeling all over again through someone else's doing is just amazing. Like, every time they make a break, it's just everyone's going to cheer and that emotion is going to ride high and we score a try. It's going to be like, it's going to be amazing. It's absolutely amazing.
1: Well, yeah. As Campo just said, the last time this happened was when you were there and won that. And just bringing that up too, your entire career was with these guys. That's kind of unheard of today. We see the players, you know, jump from team to team and all of that. So this must absolutely pull right at your heart because that is your team.
4: Yeah, well, I suppose you'd like to have the $1.4 million pay packet in the pocket. I just decided there's no way I'd ever walk into another stadium and this town give me two ticket tape parades and how can you leave a town that has a two ticket tape parade? So with that side in 2001, there's a lot of similarities. Even 97, you've got big strong wingers racing down the sideline with all this speed and you've got guys that can get the ball to them very, very quickly. And then you've got big mobile second rowers and a lock forward that does all the hard work and it's just every single thing. You've got your mongrel dog up the middle that does the tackle and everything was sort of similar. They've embraced what we were back then and they've embraced that now. And the only way they could get to there is be coached by somebody that understood the process of our club. Michael Hagan did that. Justin Holbrook has done

0: because he played there, and he was second fiddle to Andrew Johns for 3 years, so he's learned off a pretty good halfback. Yeah, it's just very similar, all this, but in 2001, I had to let Joey win a Clive Churchill. I couldn't keep winning.
1: Well, you did win a Clive Churchill, mate, didn't you?
0: I did.
1: Yeah, it was amazing. Phoenix Crossland, what's the situation? How are the players feeling about that?
0: And what a great kid. He's handled it well, and Nathan Cleary last night showed that he's a great kid, the way he handled it all, so far from kids, I suppose. I just don't get, 30 years ago, someone took peanut butter to school and got an allergy and they banned peanut butter. Mm-hmm. And 30 years ago, we're doing exactly the same tackle and they decided to ban that. It's just, I don't know, it's been going for years, it's exactly the same thing. And is it because these guys are bigger, stronger, faster that we're falling on their ankles? Or my own opinion was Nathan didn't have the strength to push off the other foot to actually bust through the tackle. So that simple fact that he had the broken foot on the other side and he had needles in it and he didn't have the strength, he sort of couldn't bust himself free to actually get through, which he'd usually do. So that was my outlook on the whole thing. But this hit drop, I don't know. They're big units and I hate the big person fall on my ankles. It mustn't be nice. But no one's out to hurt anyone.
1: No, of course not.
0: It's unfortunate for him. Yeah. But if you look back to 97 grand final, Tim Sedaris, we would have lost that if Jim Sedaris played and he got put out of the grand final for Manly. So there's a lot of heartache, but it always comes with reward in the end, I guess.
1: Well, we're going to have to leave it there, mate. Thank you so much for joining us.
2: Thank you.
0: Too good. Go the Knights. Thanks,
1: go the Knights. Robbie O'Davis, your legend.
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4: Mongol Ferry currently out of service due to maintenance. Next update on that is coming through around 6 o'clock. Got a crash in Greenslopes, Juliet Street at Duke Street. Crash in Fig Tree Pocket, Western Freeway inbound at Fig Tree Pocket Road. Crash in Darra, Ipswich Motorway eastbound at Harcourt Road. A crash Boundary Road at Troughton Road, Sunnybank. And a crash in Wacol, Ipswich Motorway outbound at Progress Road as well. Queen Street busy through Goodner. Mount Lindsay Highway slows up Boronia Heights. M1 northbound on the break, Slacks Creek. Harris Scarf mid-season sailors on now. 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
13: It is wonderful to see you.
1: Long weekend, NRL Grand Final. Roosters taking on the Knights. We had a chat with Robbie O'Davis and we got another legend coming up a little later in the morning from the Roosters. So we'll see what's going on this weekend, Marnie.
13: Well, yes.
1: Because we've already had that discussion. I'm going with the Knights and you're going with the Roosters.
13: Yes, so I need to sort myself as to where I'm watching the game. Probably at my girlfriend's place. She's just got a pool. One of us had to do it. This is my best friend. And I can't fit one in at my place, so she had to get it at hers.
1: I've got a few mates coming over, so that'll be a bit of fun.
13: So I think, yes, we'll be around the pool watching and... I might FaceTime you. I've never done that during a game before.
1: Well, I won't be FaceTiming you through the game. Like you should, I'll be looking at. No, I'm not answering that.
13: Not answering her.
1: I'll show all my mates. Look at this.
13: Look at this
1: woman trying to ring me during the NRL Grand Final. What's
13: we'll
1: with
13: be
1: that?
13: Onto your mates and have a chat. Don't be a party
1: then. This morning, Mart's on Alison Moyet.
13: Again, you did it yesterday too, just with a classic song that you know is going to just jump line out the water.
1: I know.
13: And I'm off ya.
1: I know.
13: Just because your team this weekend's going to lose.
1: I like Alison Moyet. Yeah.
13: She's amazing.
1: Moyet.
13: She's great. I mean, so's your artist.
1: Yes. Come on. Bow, bow, bow, bow. Girl, if it lasts for an hour, that's all right. We got all night. Because I think I actually sound like Neil Diamond. Oh, I love my rosy child.
13: Oh, dear.
1: Nailed it.
13: Don't say that about Neil Diamond. Poor fella, he's a great guy. You're just insulting him, saying you sound like him.
1: I do. I sound like him. I sound like him.
13: You can't say that. You can't say that.
1: I sound like him.
13: I know. Look, I know you've said it. You've put it out there. You can't take it back. No, you can't say
1: Have you voted? It's on the Facebook page. Call us 3813 1949.

0: River 9.9, Marnie and Campo for breakfast. It's whatever the hell we like to play today. Martin's on, Alison Moyet. Love Resurrection. Just a little divine intervention. True 80s, isn't she?
1: Oh, so 80s. I love it.
0: I'm on Neil Diamond. That's all right. Look, see, Christy's on the line. Hey, Christy, how you going? Who are you voting for?
2: I can't hear you.
0: Okay,
2: hey,
0: Christy,
2: like?
0: Mel's on the line. Hey, our mate Mel, how are you, mate?
3: Not bad, Martin Camper. I've got a couple of shout-outs first.
0: All right, go for it.
3: One's for her name's Alana, Emma, and Charlotte at Rachel's Subway. Mm. And the next big one is a happy birthday one to my son, Brendan. Mm-hmm. He's 38 this weekend.
0: Oh, good on him.
3: I don't know if you're going to be there on Monday. So that's from his sisters, Brittany, Jess, Natalie, and Noah, and Amelia, and the dad.
0: Good on you, mate. All right, and who are you voting for, Mel?
3: Yeah, mate, I'm going to go for you. Sorry, Marnie.
0: Nah.
3: That song brings back a lot of memories, that one with Campo,
1: no,
3: does.
1: No, I'm not accepting it today.
0: Oh, good on you, Mel. Thanks,
1: no,
0: I'm accepting it.
1: No, I'm not accepting it today.
0: Much appreciated.
1: Normally I do, but I don't.
0: Brett's in Plainland. Hey, Brett, how you going, mate?
4: How you going, mate? As much as I like Neil Diamond, I've got to go for the beautiful Marnie and the amazing Alison Moyet.
0: Stop your rot.
1: No, don't stop his rot. There's no rot
0: coming
1: from Brett.
0: I do like Alison.
1: She's amazing.
0: Like Alison.
1: Thank you, Brett. Because he does this, puts up a classic song and tries to just, you know, blow my song choice out of the water.
0: Jess is on the
1: this
0: line,
1: is
0: eh, Jess?
1: Proper flashback. Jess, don't be telling me you're going to do what your dad's just done and vote for.
0: Who are you voting for, Jess? Who are you voting for?
5: No, I'm voting for you today, Marnie.
0: Oh no way!
1: From her hospital bed, she's trumping forward, going, no, I've got a ring. Give
0: Come
1: support.
0: On, this
1: Good
0: is
1: you,
0: him. This is not real.
5: You have a win today, Marnie.
0: Oh, stop
1: I've got
0: it.
1: To have a win, mate. That's it. Thank you,
0: Tracy.
1: Thank you.
0: Hello, Trace.
6: Morning, beautiful
1: Tracy,
6: people.
1: Do it,
6: How are you?
0: Who are you voting for?
1: It depends on what you say today, Trace, because you've been on Campo all week, Trace.
6: Well, this is a really tough one because they are two fantastic songs, and I never say play both,
0: right?
6: Which I'd love to, but if I have to go for one of them, Campo has the clean sweep.
0: Oh, thank you. Thank you, Trace.
6: And go the night.
0: Thank you.
1: So you were Campo. Righto, Campo's team. Team Campo.
0: Christy's
1: team
0: back. Christy, have you got a vote?
7: Both of you.
0: Both.
1: I'm going to put down both today because it's hard.
0: You're getting votes. It's a tough fight.
1: It is.
0: I thought I'd just wipe the floor with you, but no. All right, last chance to do so. We'll have a winner next. River 949.
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9: Mogul Ferry is currently out of service at the moment due to maintenance. Next update is due around 6 a.m. on that one. Also got a crash yet to be cleared away through Greenslopes, Juliet Street at Duke Street. Crash in Fig Tree Pocket. Western Freeway inbound at Fig Tree Pocket Road. Crash in Darra, Ipswich Motorway eastbound at Harcourt Road. Crash in Sunnybank, Boundary Road near Troughton Road. And a crash in Wacol, Ipswich Motorway outbound at Progress Road.

0: Also got delays, Mount Lindsay Highway, Boronia Heights, M1 northbound Slacks Creek. 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
4: Tough fight this morning, Marnie. I thought I'd just wipe the floor, but no. It's been neck and neck all the way, but sadly for you. Neil Diamond takes it out, but look, we've got a little bit of time this morning. I'm going to throw yours on as well.
5: Oh, thank you. Okay. Well, it is a good song, and there's people going, yes, I want to sing along to it. I will just mention Lynn, our good friend from Fernvale, said, look, I'll let you go, Campo, with yours because I like it, but please don't sing.
4: But I sound just like Neil, don't I?
5: No, see, Lynn's saying no.
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4: Oh, I love Rosie Jazz.
5: Don't love Rosie. Rosie doesn't want to be loved by you that way at the moment. It's not okay.
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16: Mogul Ferry is currently out of service at the moment due to maintenance. Next update is due around 6 a.m. on that one. Also got a crash yet to be cleared away through Greenslopes, Juliet Street at Duke Street. Crash in Fig Tree Pocket. Western Freeway inbound at Fig Tree Pocket Road. Crash in Darra, Ipswich Motorway eastbound at Harcourt Road. Crash in Sunnybank, Boundary Road near Troughton Road. And a crash in Wacol, Ipswich Motorway outbound at Progress Road. Also got delays, Mount Lindsay Highway, Barony Heights, M1 northbound Slacks Creek. 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Glenall Grove, another check in 15 minutes on River 949.
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17: Good morning. Louise Nielsen here with you. A 15-year-old boy has been charged with a string of offences after allegedly breaking into a Redbank Plains home and stealing a vehicle in a separate incident. Police say at 4:30 a.m. yesterday, the boy entered a home on Huntley Crescent and threatened a 44-year-old woman known to him with a knife before leaving the scene. It's further alleged the boy approached a woman

0: woman inside a parked car on Piddington Street before grabbing her wrist and threatening her. He allegedly left the scene in the woman's vehicle, a white Hyundai Kona. Investigations are ongoing and the boy is due to appear in Ipswich Children's Court today. Our mobile phone carriers are providing a new service to help people stay connected in regional and rural areas during natural disasters. Temporary disaster roaming potentially allows phones to connect to another participating network during a disaster. Telstra's Channa Senavaratna says it means people can continue making essential calls, sending texts and accessing data.
1: And before TDI is switched on, the surviving network must assess whether it can safely support additional traffic while continuing to protect critical services like 000. It can work in areas where providers have overlapping coverage, but it can also be enabled in some areas, for example, where Telstra is the only network.
0: Ipswich is prone to extreme weather, such as severe thunderstorms, which lashed parts of the region at the end of last year, bringing heavy downpours and large hail. And new research has revealed there's a gap between our awareness of breast cancer and the reality that the disease claims 9 lives every day. While improvements in treatment has helped reduce Australia's breast cancer death rate by more than 40% over the past 3 decades, 31 people still die in the West Moreton region each year. National Breast Cancer Foundation CEO Cleola Andrews says breast cancer remains one of the leading causes of cancer-related death for women in Australia.
2: We found that most people recognise breast cancer remains a significant health issue. However, many people underestimate how many people are diagnosed with breast cancer, the risk of breast cancer returning and spreading, and also they underestimate how many lives we still lose to this disease.
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4: I'm Phoebe Humphrey. Victoria Police have been handed a second recording from the night of the Sydney Swans hotel scandal. News Corp reports it's a 20-minute long video that includes one woman detailing her version of what happened in the Pullman hotel room on August 17, including allegations of sexual assault. The new recording was reportedly made around 2 weeks after the incident. No charges have been laid. Israel says a pilot who attempted to hijack a Fly Dubai plane is an extremist. A man was arrested after stabbing his co-pilot 2 hours into the flight from Dubai to Tel Aviv, which was forced to make an emergency landing in Saudi Arabia. The Israeli PM has met with hero passengers, while Donald Trump thinks there could be links to Iran and says he's prepared to take action if that is the case.
5: Oh, they'll be hit very hard. Don't worry. You just ask them. They know what happened.
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4: In sport, suspended Swan star Isaac Heaney has been crowned Sydney's top player for a third straight year. Heaney claimed the Bob Skilton medal despite missing the final 3 games of the season and not attending the awards ceremony overnight. In his acceptance speech, he apologised to the club. And Sam Walker says he's leaning on the experience of Roosters halves partner Daly Cherry Evans ahead of Sunday's NRL Grand Final against the Knights.
7: He's been unbelievable ever since he's come to the club. I guess the person he is away from the football field. It's been unbelievable.
4: That's the latest news and sport.
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6: Get ready for the summer heat and humidity with aircon from Mr. Stoves.
3: River 949 weather.
9: A sunny day ahead with light winds becoming northeasterly at 15 to 20 k's an hour in the late afternoon, then becoming light in the evening. Tops of 29 for Gatton, 28 for Beaudesert and 29 for Ipswich.
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12: Good morning.
9: $13,100 in the Secret Sound. That's after 7:30. What a pickup for the long weekend. Be shouting the bar Sunday at the NRL Grand Final if you won that.
12: Absolutely would. You'd be doing all sorts of great things.
9: It'd be amazing. Talking of NRL Grand Final, we're going to be catching up with Roosters legend this morning.

0: and an Ipswich legend who's playing this weekend as well.
1: It's a bit of a sport weekend.
0: Well, it's the NRL Grand Final.
1: It's it. So, look, anyway, we'll have that covered for you.
0: Talking of teams.
1: And talking of them, I tell you what, Newcastle is in full party mode as the Knights are preparing for their first NRL Grand Final appearance in over 25 years, and as they should be. But something that's actually happening, people who are so passionate about this and are Knights fans are going over and above to support their team. And there's one poor guy that's had to cancel something that he regularly does to fit in all of these fans. I'm going to tell you what that is coming up next.
0: Yeah.
1: But tell me, what is the craziest thing you've done for your team?
0: Yes.
1: When situations like this happen? Because you're a mad fan, you love them.
0: Can be
1: anything.
0: Yeah,
1: you do anything. Share with us and I'll tell you what this poor guy is doing in order to keep up with the demand for the Knights fans who are going nuts at the moment. Next.
0: 3813 1949, Marnie and Campo for breakfast.

0: Knights, the Roosters, their fans are turning out in force, Marty. This on Nine News last night, and the fans are getting right into it. Have a listen.
1: A time when gauntlets are thrown down.
2: Newcastle, can you match it?
1: And amongst the fans, little grand final yarnets like the Thirlmere Tarmor Roosters Under Nines.
3: So we were lucky enough to be selected as the ring bearers for the men's grand final on Sunday.
1: And the Tatters family from WA who came into town with our tickets, but then
4: got a message in the inbox and said, yeah, he's four tickets. And
1: the Tatters luck continuing regardless. The fullback signature now on a family jersey.
0: Oh, look, they'll do anything for their team, Marnie. Just turn up.
5: And tattoo artist Dave Ross has had to cancel his regular appointments, and he's working late nights to keep up with the demand for limited edition Knights tattoos from passionate supporters. So they're going in droves getting themselves a tattoo. And lifelong Knights fan Sam got a commemorative Knights tattoo, Sam Mauer, after the team reached its first grand final in 25 years, saying he never thought he'd see it happen again in his lifetime. So he's marking the occasion with a tattoo. So Dave Ross, yeah, if you had a regular tattoo appointment, it's all been cancelled because he can't keep up with the demand of people roaring into his tattoo place, getting these limited edition tattoo designs that he's done up, and people are here for it.
0: Yeah.
5: So, you know, like, it's nuts. It's going absolutely nuts. But what is the craziest thing you've done, or have you put yourself out there for your team?
0: Now, Tracy has told us once before that she went to the NRL Grand Final last year to watch the Broncos, which is just fantastic. But you did something at Suncorp once. Tracy, what was that?
6: I did. I had a replica horse costume made up, like the guy on the field that's in the horse thing.
5: Yeah.
6: I had
0: the
6: a
0: mascot.
6: Replica one made up, but I wore it into the game, and like I sat in my seat. And people that didn't know me when I'm coming through, they're going, oh, what, aren't you meant to be out on the field? And I'd go, nay.
0: You're nuts.
6: And I'd just sit sitting in my seat, and I'd get up and I'd dance and I'd wiggle my tail. And,
5: fantastic.
6: Yeah. So I have worn the mascot, the Broncos mascot horse outfit to an actual game.
5: That's great. That's great. I love it.
6: As a fan.
5: Good on you.
0: Good on you. See, people do anything, Marnie.
5: Look, gone viral on that. Well, local businesses are joining the celebrations of this too with the Knights. Even a butcher has made a blue-coloured sausage. Like, it's going nuts. Going absolutely nuts. Thank you, Trace. That's awesome.
0: And look, you might not even be involved with the team. Like Steve, he was in the States, Marty, at a college football game. Steve, what's the story?
7: Earlier this year, I went on a little trip to the States and I met a few people. I actually met this Uber driver. I was in Seattle and he was involved with the local team. And he was actually crook, and he said he thought I looked a bit solid. He said, do you mind catching one of the cheerleader girls? I thought he was joking at first, and long or the short, he picked me up the next morning, and here's me getting wheeled into the stadium, and to catch some girls.
5: So you were there, they're doing their cheerleading, and you were the ones there catching them, and is it where you throw them up in the air and they come back down again?
7: Yeah.
5: Is that right? You were the catcher.
7: Get a sensation.
0: This is insane. So had you ever done anything like this before?
7: Like
0: Had you ever done anything like this before?
7: Never.
0: Wow.
7: It's been a crazy year for me, traveling the world and doing spontaneous things like this. It's been a great, great year for me.
0: That's amazing.
5: So there you were, walking out the stadium, everyone's cheering and clapping.
7: I know,
5: why not?
7: I know.
5: Yeah, why not? That's the best. Please tell me that you caught up, yes?
7: I did. I got blind by the sensational view, but I still had focus on the job.
0: No doubt. Thank you. Thank you, Steve.
5: That's a story and a half. I love it. Thank you.
0: People do anything.
5: I know. Why not, though? Look, life is here to be lived, you know? Like, go do it. Do the things, I say. Do the things.
0: Marnie and Campo, River 949.
8: 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River 949, traffic, every 15 minutes on your way to work.
9: Traffic is quite heavy with a crash at Darra Ipswich Wonderway eastbound at Harcourt Road. There's also been a crash at Fig Tree Pocket for the Western Freeway inbound towards Brisbane at Fig Tree Pocket Road. Traffic looks pretty clear at the moment without major delays for Centenary Highway. No holdups as you're getting towards Logan Motorway. 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

0: Marnie's Mud coming up in minutes.
1: Oh, this superstar who was left very unimpressed at Paris Fashion Week and it's been caught on camera. I'll tell you all about it next.
0: River 949. Big new song from Teddy Swims.
1: What's it called?
0: Campo. Oh, sorry, Mr. Know-It-All. River 949.

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2: J-Lo.
3: Oh, Paris Fashion Week is being rained on. Mm. Nothing worse. J-Lo looked quite frustrated at Stella McCartney's rain-soaked Paris Fashion Week show after being repeatedly asked to lower her umbrella so other guests could see the runway. So here we go. Let me paint the scene. So J-Lo's in front row. Not only is she front row, she's sitting next to Stella McCartney's partner.
2: Okay.
3: Right? Bit of pressure going on there. The seat next to her was meant to be for one and only Anna Wintour. We all know. Devil Wears Prada.
2: Yeah.
3: All about her. She didn't show up because it was wet.
2: Oh.
3: So there's a visible space next to her. So J-Lo's like, well, I'm going to put my brolly up. First of all, when she got there, she was upset because the seat was wet. So her bodyguard comes in and wipes it all down and she sits down and puts up the umbrella. At one point, the security guard's holding the umbrella. Next minute, have a listen to what fans are saying.
4: They're going to ask her to take down the umbrella.
3: Oops.
4: You know, they're going to ask her. She's not happy about it.
3: She's
2: going to
4: have the mobile sound.
2: Oh, the kerfuffle.
3: It's a kerfuffle. It's all happening. People are upset. Like, why is she in the front row with her umbrella? We can't see.
2: She's J-Lo.
3: Oh, but look, to be honest, I wouldn't want to be out in Paris Fashion Week. In all fairness, like, with my good frock on and whatever, sitting in the wet, like, no. I would have said no. I would have either stood up at the back and said, I know I've got front row tickets. I'll sit here, get your press, because obviously they get paid or they get invited to be sitting in the front row, right?
2: Yeah, but further on, everyone bought out an umbrella.
3: Everyone behind had it, but I guess they're standing up. I get that. But, you know, I mean, you can't be expected to sit in the front row. But although you did point out when we were looking at this that other people were without umbrellas.
2: Yes, exactly.
3: I wouldn't have. I'm with J-Lo. I would have just put it up and said, well, I'm out. Sorry, Stella.
2: I'm gone.
3: So I would have passed on my regards to her partner.
2: Your rainy event. Why wouldn't they have an undercover?
3: I don't know. Why don't they have... surely you would see that this was happening. You'd get sort of some sort of covering, you know, for your seats, and especially the runway. Anyway, let's talk about Tom Cruise again, because he's out in his latest movie, Digger, which you've said you didn't really appreciate. He's doing all the press, but he was on the Jennifer Hudson show. So he has revived his iconic moves from Risky Business as he dances through the show's signature Spirit Tunnel. It's a thing that they have as guests come out, right? The Spirit Tunnel.
2: Right.
3: And anyway, they've done the whole Risky Business thing before he comes out to do the interview, obviously, but he's loving it. Have a listen to, this is the, obviously, the staff of the show and all of her people in the tunnel. Have a listen.
2: Okay.
5: We got

0: He's great.
1: Oh, he loves it.
0: He's got the glasses on.
1: Everyone's getting into it.
0: Everyone's loving it, yeah.
1: He's still going. Oh, I'll stay in here all day.
0: He loved it.
1: Thank you. There he is. He's had enough.
0: He's gone, okay, guys, I got to get in. Jennifer's, yeah, she's waiting for me to do this interview. When she asked him, she said, what did you think? He went, I loved it. He said, they had to pull me out of the spirit tunnel, as you could hear. Yes. Yeah. I wanted to dance with more people, but I

0: Loved it. You can't enjoy the Spirit Tunnel more. He said it was wonderful.
1: Well, if you don't know the scene, here he is with a mop. Sliding across the floor.
0: Exactly. He didn't do that, but he did do the other moves. Here we go. Just take those
1: old records on. There he is in his undies.
0: I know. I think my love of Tom Cruise started right there, and that's all I need to say. That's your latest mop.
1: River 949.
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3: Victim numbers are down 9.6%, but most serious crimes are committed by repeat offenders, often while they're on bail. To break this cycle, the new Queensland Government is expanding adult crime, adult time, by introducing automatic jail for offenders who commit a serious crime while on bail. Alongside more police and more early intervention and rehabilitation, it's part of our plan to keep making Queensland safer. To have your say on the proposed new laws, search Breach Bail, Go to Jail. Authorised by the Queensland Government, Brisbane. 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
7: Traffic is starting to build if you're Brisbane bound on the Ipswich motorway. It's getting heavier through Goodna and towards Darra. Reports of a couple of crashes around the area, but mostly traffic's moving well. No delays for Centenary Highway. Western Freeway looks good. It's a clear run for Logan Motorway between the Ipswich motorway and heading through to the Gold Coast. There are major track closures these school holidays on the Beenleigh and Gold Coast lines, with buses replacing trains. Plan ahead at translink.com.au. It's Carol Park. Another check in 15 minutes on River 949 and the iHeart app.
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9: Good morning. Louise Nielsen here with you. A 15-year-old boy has been charged with 7 offences, accused of threatening 2 women in separate incidents at Redbank Plains, breaking into a home and stealing a vehicle. Police say at 4:30 a.m. yesterday, the boy broke into a Huntley Crescent home and threatened a 44-year-old woman known to him with a knife before leaving the scene. It's then alleged he approached a woman seated in

0: in a parked vehicle on Piddington Street before grabbing her wrist and threatening her. He then left the scene in the woman's vehicle, a white Hyundai Kona. The boy will face Ipswich Children's Court today. Ipswich City Council is advocating to return to 10 single councillor divisions. It comes more than 6 years after the switch to 4 dual councillor divisions, with Mayor Theresa Harding saying the move would return Ipswich to a level and structure of representation more consistent with other South East Queensland councils. Councillors resolved to write to the Minister for Local Government, Anne Lay, requesting urgent consideration of how the growing cities division will look at the March 2028 local government elections. And we can't afford to become complacent when it comes to breast cancer awareness. That's the message this Breast Cancer Awareness Month, as research shows 51% of people underestimate the number of Aussies who die from the disease each day. National Breast Cancer Foundation CEO Cleola Andres says continued investment in research is essential if we are to continue reducing the death toll.
1: The reality is that more than 20,000 Australians are diagnosed each year with this disease. And despite the incredible progress that has been made, around 9 people in Australia still die from breast cancer each and every day.
0: In the West Moreton region, around 198 people are diagnosed with breast cancer each year.
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3: Hi, I'm Phoebe Humphrey. Aussie parents are being warned that gaming platforms like Minecraft and Fortnite are not doing enough to protect their kids. The eSafety watchdog says the platforms are making themselves ripe for violent and extremist material and sexual exploitation. The eSafety commissioner says the gaming giant's analysis tools are failing to detect language related to crime, violence or sexual extortion. A second recording has been given to Victoria Police investigating the Swans Pullman Hotel scandal. News Corp reports a 20-minute video details what happened inside the hotel room on August 17, including allegations of sexual assault. And support services are bracing for a spike in domestic violence incidents this NRL Grand Final weekend. Some data shows offences can jump by more than 25%. Ayla Chorley from the Foundation for Alcohol Research and Education says booze and Grand Final emotions can create a dangerous mix.
4: It exacerbates violence within the home, including the severity and the frequency of it. Alcohol is heavily concentrated.
2: Elders Real Estate Ipswich. Residential sales and property management. There's an Elders for that. River 949, your sport now.
3: In sport, Isaac Heaney has won the Sydney Swans Best and Fairest Award amid his suspension for breaching club standards. The 30-year-old did not attend the awards ceremony last night but did deliver a video message where he said he was truly sorry. While Will Ashcroft won Brisbane's Best and Fairest, Bailey Smith claimed Geelong's. And Sandon Smith will have added motivation in Sunday's NRL Grand Final against the Roosters, with the Knights halfback squaring off with his old club, praising his new coach.
5: Caelan and Justin next to me, you know, they kept that trust in me and said, you know, every day just come in and keep getting better.
3: That's the latest news and sport.
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2: River 949. Weather.
8: Sunny with light winds across the day, becoming northeasterly at 15 to 20 k's an hour in the late afternoon, then becoming light in the evening. Tops of 28 for Esk, 29 for Boona and 29 for Ipswich.
9: If it happens around here,
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9: You're waking up with Marnie and Campo on River 949. 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
8: Hey, Marn.
11: Good morning.
8: $13,100 in the kitty for the secret sound. We'll do it after 7:30. Got a Roosters legend joining us today. We had Robbie O'Davies yesterday. He's amazing.
11: Yes. How excited was he? So I can imagine Luke will be excited today too.
8: Yeah. So that's very exciting. Now,
11: it's all exciting. It's too much.
8: We've got golf clapping coming up, Marnie.
11: We're going to do that as well, yeah. We're going to do a hole-in-one, and someone's going to pick up a $200 City Golf Club Toowoomba voucher next.
8: River 949.

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2: $200 City Golf Club Toowoomba voucher will be all someone's money. And Paddy is in Toowoomba. Hey, Paddy, how you going, mate? You're up there already.
3: I'm going good.
2: That's the one.
4: You're going good.
3: I'm going great.
2: Okay, this is the hole you've got to fill. Here we go.
4: The song, hang on.
2: Yeah, hang on. This is it.
3: Let's get down.
2: Well, but you sort of filled that hole in over the top of the other bit.
4: But hang on, go now, buddy.
2: Go now.
3: Let's get loud.
2: Oh, you nailed it.
4: Go, Paddy, yes. Paddy and I should do karaoke up there in Toowoomba. Look out,
2: well, he knows he's J-Lo.
4: I don't think that'd be for us, Paddy.
2: Just Paddy, $200 voucher, all yours. Golf clapping.
3: Thank you very, very much.
2: Our pleasure.
3: 4.9.
2: Have a great weekend, mate. Tee up a great day out at the Australian Senior Open, City Golf Toowoomba, October 2 to 4.
4: That's
2: today. River 949.
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5: Traffic is starting to build if you're Brisbane bound on the Ipswich motorway. It's getting heavier through Goodna and towards Darra. Reports of a couple of crashes around the area, but mostly traffic's moving well. No delays for Centenary Highway. Western Freeway looks good. It's a clear run for Logan Motorway between the Ipswich motorway and heading through to the Gold Coast. There are major track closures these school holidays on the Beenleigh and Gold Coast lines, with buses replacing trains. Plan ahead at translink.com.au. It's Carol Park. Another check in 15 minutes on River 949 and the iHeart app.
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10: Joining us next is our very own Dave Cullen. How are you, Dave?
11: I'm good, mate. How are you?
10: Good to have you in the studio.
11: It's nice to be here.
12: Early.
11: This time of the morning.
12: Yeah.
11: Yeah.
12: Well, normally if you're in here of a weekend...
11: Well, normally I'm listening to you in the truck, so it's a bit hard to hear you now because I'm in here.
12: Yeah.
10: Well, talking about trucks, you want to mention something next,
12: yes.
11: Yeah? Yeah. Yeah, very right. much so. Something really important and something very close to a lot of people's hearts.
10: It's coming up. River 949.

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2: Well, people are talking about Lights of the Hill. No convoy this year. Dave Cullen joins us. G'day, Dave. How are you?
3: How are you going?
2: That's this Sunday, mate.
3: It is this Sunday. Normally, Saturday is the convoy, and the decision was made by the committee, and it was a very, very emotional decision to make at the time about the fuel costs. And looking at today, I think they've made the right decision at $3 a litre for diesel.
2: Yeah.
3: Like, you know, fuel for a truck at the moment, like your running costs were always third, you know. But now we're looking at just over half for our running costs for our fuel, which is just nearly unsustainable. And I think there's more to play out in this yet. But anyway, that's one of the things that was one of the big decisions they made at the time.
4: And that's really tough, isn't it? The fact that the cost of fuel stops something that's been going for a long time.
2: Something so special.
4: And close to a lot of people's hearts is the fact that they just can't physically do it anymore because of, you know, the way cost. The world is. Yeah.
3: Well, you know, look at someone like Nolan's and Land Transport and those guys that sponsor it. They shut down their business for 3 or 4 days while they're cleaning trucks and doing all of this.
2: Well, they can't afford it.
3: And the whole idea of the memorial is to honour the truck drivers that have lost their lives while they're doing this job. And I feel a bit bitter about the memorial and like when there's a crash, because when something happens in a workplace, they shut the workplace down.
2: Yeah.
3: So
2: yeah.
3: You hear about workplaces being shut down. Mines get shut down for 2 or 3 days. As a truck driver, like I drive past a rolled over truck and they're there with the bobcat scraping it off the road and it just feels so impersonal. Mm. Do you know what I mean?
2: Like,
3: And yet everything we do or touch has got to do with, it's been on a truck. The shirts, you know, the iPhones that we look at, everything we use has been on a truck.
4: Yeah.
3: So they've decided to focus on the memorial. And
2: that's this Sunday. What time?
3: Starts at 10 at Lake Apex Park at the memorial.
4: Oh, yep.
3: And what they're doing there is they're going to have rides for the kids. It's all free.
2: Yeah.
3: So they've put more focus on the memorial. And sadly, again, the memorial actually starts at 10, but the trucks will get there from 7. So there will be a number of trucks there on show.
2: Sure.
3: And there's some really special stuff happening. They're going to do kids' rides. That's all thanks to Land Transport. And Nolan's Transport is still being involved with some. There's going to be a massive release today for the Lights on the Hill at about 10 o'clock.
2: Okay.
3: So if you're looking at the Facebook pages or whatever, you'll see a release from Nolan's Transport and VCV, Volvo, are involved, and they're doing this special release. So that's at 10 o'clock. I won't say too much about that.
4: Mm-hmm.
3: But sadly, this year, there's another 50, 60-odd people going up onto the wall.
4: Oh, geez, that's truck drivers that have died.
3: In doing the job.
4: Yep, yep.
2: That's Australia-wide?
3: That's this region.
2: Just this region.
3: So, sadly, I've got a couple of people that I know and some very good friends of mine there, their father-in-law fathers going up on the wall. Last year I had two of my mates put up on the wall.
4: Yeah.
3: And you can't put that into...
2: No.
4: No words, mate.
3: You see a truck lane over and you see what they're doing there and just shivers go up your spine straight away. And you see the disgusting comments on Facebook, you know? But it's just, hang on, that's someone's life.
2: Exactly.
3: That's someone's dad. Someone's mum.
4: Exactly.
3: They're not going home.
4: That's exactly. They're not,
3: They've walked out of the house and they're not coming home.
4: Yeah.
3: But it should be a great day. It's bittersweet, I suppose. I'm proud to be a truckie, and I'm proud of what the committee done.
2: My dad was a truckie.
3: It is, I mean, we've all come from that stock, in one way, shape,
4: as you said, it's what keeps our country going.
3: Absolutely.
4: You know, like every single day, no matter what we're doing, we rely on your industry. 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
4: 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You put yourself on the line of doing massive trips. 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
8: Traffic looks really good for the Western Freeway. Centenary Highway is a little busy as you're approaching the Jindalee Bridge, but no delays there. It's also a good run for the Logan Motorway without any holdups for traffic. And moving through onto both the Cunningham and the Warraga Highways, it's looking good both directions. There's the Queensland we love and the one we fear. And it takes an unwavering resilience to call both home. Suncorp Insurance, resilience never rests. It's Carroll Park, another check in 15 minutes on River 949.
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10: Good morning, Louise Nielsen here with you. A 15-year-old boy will face Ipswich Children's Court today, accused of threatening two women in separate incidents at Redbank Plains, breaking into a home and stealing a vehicle. It's alleged at 4:30am yesterday, the boy broke into a Huntley Crescent home and threatened a 44-year-old woman, known to him, with a knife before leaving the scene. It's then alleged he approached a woman seated in a parked vehicle on Piddington Street before grabbing her wrist and threatening her and leaving the scene in the woman's vehicle, a white Hyundai Kona. Investigations are ongoing. There's a new lifeline helping keep Aussies connected when natural disasters strike. Temporary disaster roaming potentially allows phones to connect to another participating network during a disaster when mobile networks go down. Telstra's Channa Sinivaratna says it only works in regional and rural areas.
11: It's not intended for metropolitan areas. Unfortunately, TDR won't work when there's a power outage that has impacted all of the networks and none have survived. There are also some limits in how many locations TDR can be activated.

0: at the same time and how close those locations are to one another.
1: Ipswich and the broader region is prone to extreme weather, such as the severe thunderstorms which lashed part of the region at the end of last year, bringing heavy downpours and large hail. And 9 lives are lost to breast cancer every day in Australia, despite progress in research and treatment. It's Breast Cancer Awareness Month, and findings show many Australians may not fully recognise the impact the disease continues to have on individuals and families. National Breast Cancer Foundation CEO Cleola Andrews says behind every one of those 9 daily deaths is a person, a family and a future cut short.
2: Nearly 2 in 3 people underestimate how many people are actually diagnosed with breast cancer each year in Australia. About half of the respondents underestimated the number of people who die from breast cancer each day.
1: In the West Moreton region, around 198 people are diagnosed with breast cancer each year.
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4: Hi, I'm Phoebe Humphrey. Victorian detectives investigating the Sydney Swans hotel saga have been handed a second recording. News Corp reports the 20-minute long video was recorded by one of the women 2 weeks after the August 17 incident. It reportedly details her version of events, including allegations of sexual assault. No charges have been laid. It comes as Isaac Heaney claimed Sydney's Best and Fairest Award last night after being handed a club suspension. He did not attend the ceremony. Travel chaos is expected at major airports across the country today as Jetstar staff walk off the job. 1,000 union members will take strike action for an hour amid an ongoing pay dispute. Jetstar says contingency plans are in place but can't guarantee there won't be delays. And 9 out of 10 Aussie teachers say they're spending too much time on non-teaching tasks and are now viewed as untrained psychologists, social workers and even stand-in parents. A Beyond Blue study found 90% of teachers now view supporting students' mental health as part of their jobs.
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4: In sport, the Lions have held their annual awards night just hours after coach Chris Fagan confirmed he'll step down from the top job. Fag says the standout moment in his 10-year stint in the role was actually during Saturday's three-peat win.
6: I think the moment I'm never, ever going to forget is the last 5 minutes of that grand final on the weekend.
4: Triple Premiership star Will Ashcroft took home Brisbane's Best and Fairest. And Knights fans have sold out McDonald Jones Stadium to watch Sunday's grand final against the Roosters. Newcastle aiming to break a 25-year Premiership drought. That's the latest news and sport.
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3: River 949, weather.
8: A sunny day ahead with light winds becoming northeasterly at 15 to 20 k's an hour in the late afternoon, then becoming light in the evening. Tops of 29 for Gatton, 28 for Bow Desert and 29 for Ipswich.
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8: $13,100, that is what the secret sound is worth after 7:30 this morning. Imagine it, Marnie. Long weekend, footy grand final. I'd be paying for flights straight down there. You win that $13,000.
10: You could be. You could be getting yourself one of those tattoos that people are getting, you know?
8: They cost a fortune. You'll need the money. So that's coming up.
10: All sorts of things.
8: Anyway. Also, we got a Roosters legend joining us before 7:30 this morning. Talk about the big game, the NRL Grand Final, Knights versus the Chooks on Sunday. Now, you go into mum mode quite often.
10: I actually did it yesterday.
8: Yeah.
10: In front of my own mother, which was something she used to do.
8: Right, so you picked up the trait.
10: I picked up a certain trait that my mum used to do. And it was for exactly the same reason she used to do it with my sister and I. But anyway, I want to talk to you about when have you gone into mum mode, because a celebrity has been caught on the red carpet.
8: Yes.
10: And you can't help it when you're a parent. You just become the parent at certain times when you need to. Someone needs to pull everyone into line, and it's usually the mum of the group.
8: Well, it's school holidays. You'd be going into mum mode quite often.
10: You will have. It's the end of it. So you'll be well and truly being sick of being in mum mode.
8: 3813 1949, mum mode. Marnie and Campo, River 949.

0: River 949, Marnie and Campo for breakfast. You're in mum mode a lot these days. You've got young girls.
1: It's always. I'm a mum.
0: It's chaos.
1: That's me full time.
0: Well, whenever you call me, okay, you're on the phone, yeah, there'll be something happening in the background, and you stop, hang on, and you go into mum mode, and you put your foot down, yeah, and that's it, and then you come back to me.
1: And I go, exactly.
0: I'm here.
1: I know. Mm. And then you wage in and you go into dad mode because I'm in mum mode. And
0: right.
1: Anyway, yeah, but thank you. Thank you for your support. And
0: they're two different things, dad and mum mode. Yeah. Dads usually go ask your mother. Get into mum mode.
1: You say, no, come on, girls, be good for your mother. You back me up. Anyway, it happened to me yesterday and I was actually out with my mother and my girls. And they were bickering in the back seat.
0: Right.
1: And it's the thing I can't stand in the car. I say to them, listen, I don't mind if you're having a good time. Please do not fight.
0: Well, you're trying to concentrate.
1: Yes, exactly. And we were almost home. And I'd asked about four or five times politely.
0: Yeah.
1: Until all of a sudden I literally stopped. We're at the end of our street. I pulled over and mum's going, oh, what's happened? What's happening? And I pulled over and they all looked at me and went, what? And it's exactly what my mum used to do. I used to pull over and stop the car until everyone stopped because no one's listening. And I'm like, I'm driving the car. I've asked you to stop doing it. But my mum used to do it exactly for the same reason with my sister and I. And she's sitting there and her shoulders are going up and down having a laugh at me. I'm like, don't laugh. This is used to work with me. It's not working with mine. Mm. I was a good child. I listened. But I did it. I went into full mum mode, but my mum's mum mode. But Anne Hathaway did it. Like, this is the reason we're talking about this because she's obviously having another baby at the moment.

0: yeah. She's got a couple of kids, and she did it on the red carpet. She's talking to Jimmy Fallon, and he brought up the clip of her with other actors trying to get a photograph, and have a listen to
1: it's
0: her.
1: It's gone viral.
0: I know.
2: One, two, three, four, five, six, seven, eight, nine, ten, 11.
3: No, we gotta go like this. One, two, three, four, five, six, seven. Just like that. Let's do it.
4: By way of chorus line, like it was just so. And the thing about it was, I did it. I was trying to be helpful. The photographers, there were so many of us, and the photographers were like getting upset, and so the vibe was changing.
3: Yes.
4: And I was just trying to be helpful.
3: Yes.
4: And so I did the thing, and as soon as I was done, I went, oh no.
1: In the mum mode.
0: We've all been there, and we all do it, usually several times a day. So go on. When did you go into mum mode, and what did you do, Shay?
1: Yeah, Cassie's in Bean Lee. When did you go into mum mode, Cass?
5: Oh, my kids, I told them, if you don't do what I've asked you to do, I'm taking your iPad from you. Ooh, didn't that change things?
1: iPads, iPhones, it's the currency these days. My mother used to say, you'll be getting off your bike.
0: Yeah.
1: You won't be getting your bike for a few days. Yeah. These days, it's iPads.
0: Exactly.
5: iPads, iPhones.
0: Yep.
5: So did all the technology.
0: Did you take them off them, Cass? Did it work or no? Where are you at?
5: Yeah, it did.
1: Hmm. Oh, good one.
0: Have they got them or no?
5: Yep. Stuck to me. Sorry?
0: Have they got them back yet or no?
5: Oh, they did get them back, but they had to work hard for it.
0: Yeah, exactly.
5: That was a whole waste of time because they ended up losing them anyway.
1: Yes.
0: Goodness me. I remember my previous partner actually would, my middle daughter would have her iPad taken off her for certain periods of time, and he would go and I'd come home and she'd be like, Mum, can you tell me where he hid my iPad?
1: Yes.
0: But then I wouldn't know. I'd have to go,
1: Cassie.
0: Where did you put the iPad? So I can't find it.
1: I forget my kids have backups.
0: Yeah, exactly.
1: That I'd bought over the years and I'd forgot we even had. Rob's in Kenfield. Rob, how are you going? Mum mode. When did you go into mum mode?
6: Oh, yeah, guys. I quite regularly go into mum mode when the kids aren't doing as they're... Riley, get in there now. Clean this one up. Not clothes on the weekend, boy.
1: Right.
6: Sorry.
0: Yep. Rob, I've gone to clean my room up after that.
6: Get grounded.
0: Yeah. Yeah. I get it. See, my mum can still tell me things and my girls look at me and I'm frightened and they go, you still, Mum, do as you're told for your mum. Yes. I wouldn't be game to cross my mum.
1: I'm scared now because, Rob, you channeled my mother.
0: That's the old mum mode. That's the really yelling mum mode. Exactly.
1: Yeah. She'd have a strap ready.
0: 100%.
1: Oh.
0: The fly swat on the bench.
1: Mum mode, Ribbon 949.
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8: Traffic looks really good for the Western Freeway. Centenary Highway is a little busy as you're approaching the Jindalee Bridge, but no delays there. It's also a good run for the Logan Motorway without any holdups for traffic. And moving through onto both the Cunningham and the Warragul Highways, it's looking good both directions. There's the Queensland we love and the one we fear. And it takes an unwavering resilience to call both home. Suncorp Insurance, resilience never rests. It's Carol Park, another check in 15 minutes on River 949.
1: The Sydney City Roosters take on the Knights this Sunday in the NRL Grand Final. We've got a Roosters legend joining us next. River 949.
9: I'm

0: River 949, Marnie and Campo for breakfast. He's one of the Roosters greats.
1: Prittis. Walters. And Sailor. Oh, gee, that's a great tackle. That is a superb tackle. I think it's Rickardson.
0: Oh, Marnie. Luke Rickardson, 2000 grand final against the Broncos. And he's also remembered for things like this, Marnie.
2: Dancing the Jive. Please welcome Luke Rickardson and his partner, Eliza Campagna, to the
0: Season 4 of Dancing with the Stars.
3: Yes, mate. How are you?
4: Geez, you pulled out the old ones. Yeah. I'm now sort of, you know, over 50 and limping around. So thanks for that.
0: That's a pleasure. Mate, what a weekend you've got ahead of you. You know, the Roosters, Knights Grand Final. Look, I do want to, before we go into that, though, is you were suspended in the Canterbury Grand Final many years ago. So how are you feeling about Phoenix Crossland with what's happened to him?
4: Yeah, well, that's a really good point. I mean, I think, you know, I'd like to see the rules change a little bit for Grand Finals, obviously, because it was probably one of the worst moments for me back in 2004.
0: Yeah.
4: You know, I think those incidents, I mean, look what Phoenix did. I mean, he never went into that tackle with any intent.
0: No.
4: So they're unfortunate tackles. They sort of crept into our game, and, you know, the injury was pretty dramatic. So he got the penalty based on that, I assume. Mm. But I think he served his penalty. I hate seeing people sit out of grand final. And but put the Roosters cap back on, he's good he's not there.
3: Well, this is the, I guess, that's always the way it is, mate. As you know, you yourself and playing for that club, you know, your career, how do
0: his
3: you feel
0: career,
3: with them?
0: Yeah,
3: going into the grand final.
4: Yeah, look, it's hard. Look, I mean, it's great, you know, being a Rooster all my life sort of thing and being part of this club and seeing what they've done this year has been incredible. I mean, I look at footy today and sort of our old day. I mean, it was a lot more demanding sort of going into a season. They've got so many more pressurised games, a lot more travel. But just to think what our doctors and physios have done to get the team prepared for this week's been incredible. I mean, I think Robbo's got 22 players to pick from this weekend, you know, all fit and healthy, which is unheard of. So that's been huge because, you know, at this stage of the game, it's about sort of injury, suspension, a bit of luck, and, you know, we've had all of it so far. So hopefully we've got one more crack at it on Sunday.
0: Yeah, mate. Now, you played in three yourself, obviously. One against the Broncos. My brother played in that, and the Warriors. You beat them in the Warriors. What are your memories of grand finals, playing in those big matches?
4: Yeah, well, fortunately enough, in 2000, we beat the Knights. There was a famous intercept from Brad Fittler on Joey Johns, and we got the job done there and went on to a grand final. We sort of thought it was just great to be there, so, to be quite honest with you. We did a big ticker tape parade on the Thursday before the Sunday game in Bondi Junction because we were celebrating just being in the grand final. So, look, that was a pretty star-studded Broncos team, which your brother was playing in amongst many other internationals at the time. So we hung on for dear life and obviously got beaten. And you never think you're going to make another one. I think you take those opportunities and think, all right, we'll celebrate just being in one. And fortunately enough, 2002, against Campo again, back against the Warriors. And they were on a roll. I mean, we played against the team. It feels a bit similar, I think, because it was like, looking at the Knights at the moment, they're on a roll and they're a proud favourite and they're... they've got this momentum, and I think the Warriors did exactly the same in 2002, and it wasn't until about the 60 or 65th minute mark we broke through and scored a few points at the end, but it took time to get the job done, and it'd probably be something similar on Sunday.
0: Yeah.
3: Well, I mean, clearly you're backing the Roosters, that's fair, totally, I get that, but what's your feeling with them going in? Have you got a good vibe about it? As you've just said, you've got a whole, you know, bench there, a whole team there sitting there looking pretty good, which is unheard of. So
0: Sam Walker from Ipswich, he's in the side.
3: Yeah, what's your feeling?
4: Yeah. Well, look, I think with being in Sydney at the moment, you can sort of feel that everyone's wanting to get on the Knights bandwagon. I feel like, you know, it's sort of two New South Wales teams. Sorry, you Queenslanders, but we've got two sort of teams. One's the underdog, and everyone's sort of getting behind that sort of Newcastle thing. But I think the Roosters have done it really well. They've just sort of gone in. They've had an extra couple of days, because they played on Friday.

0: first real good preparation we've had in about sort of 5 or 6 weeks. We've had some short weeks along the way. As I said, it's given time for everyone to get healthier and Robert to prepare more. So I just think we're in a good spot. No one's talking about us a bit. They're all talking about the Knights. Don't mind that. So just keep quiet, get about our business and get out and get it done.
1: All right.
2: Okay.
1: Well, we can't wait for the big game. And no doubt a massive weekend for you, Luke, being, you know, a Roosters legend, the stalwart. Mate, good luck on Sunday. That's all I can say.
0: Thank you, guys. And, yeah, go the Roosters.
2: Go the Roosters.
1: Luke Rickardson. Right. Thank you, what mate. A legend. Marnie and Campo, River 949. Our big moments. All-

0: The songs that took us there
1: and brought us here.
2: You're too sweet for me. You're too sweet for me.
0: River 949.
3: 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Don't miss it.
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15: Traffic's looking really good on the road so far this morning. It's busy for the Logan Motorway as you're approaching the Ipswich Motorway in the westbound direction. No delays for Centenary Highway. That's a clear run. It's also delay-free on the Western Freeway. Great run through towards Toowong. There is traffic starting to build. Ipswich Rosewood Road northbound as you're heading through Walloon. A clear run for the Cunningham and Warragul highways. Spring is where legends are made and emotions collide. 3 months of grit, glamour and non-stop racing drama. This is how we spring. The Spring Racing Carnival on now until 29 November. It's Carol Park. Another check in 15 minutes on River 949.
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1: Good morning, Louise Nielsen here with you. Ipswich City Council is calling on the community to have its say on a proposal to return to 10 single councillor divisions. It comes more than 6 years after the switch to 4 dual councillor divisions. Councillors resolved to write to the Minister for Local Government and Lay requesting urgent consideration of how the growing city's divisions will look at the March 2028 local government elections. Mayor Theresa Harding saying the move would return Ipswich to a level and structure of representation more consistent with other southeast Queensland councils. A 15-year-old boy has been charged with a string of offences after allegedly breaking into a Redbank Plains home and stealing a vehicle in a separate incident. Police say at 4:30 a.m. yesterday, the boy entered a home on Huntley Crescent and threatened a 44-year-old woman known to him with a knife before leaving the scene. It's further alleged the boy approached a woman inside a parked car on Piddington Street before grabbing her wrist and threatening her. He allegedly left the scene in the woman's vehicle, a white Hyundai Kona. Investigations are ongoing and the boy is due to appear in Ipswich Children's Court today. And our mobile phone carriers are hoping a new service will provide improved reliability during natural disasters. Temporary disaster roaming is now available outside capital cities. It aims to allow mobiles to connect to another network when phone networks go down in areas such as Ipswich. Telstra's Channa Senavaratna says the service will happen automatically.
2: There's nothing really that customers need to do, and the service is provided at no extra cost. Once it is switched on, the customer may notice that the network name on their screen has changed to disaster roaming or to the name of the alternate carrier. Now, it's really important that you have to have a compatible smartphone for TDR to work.
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3: I'm Phoebe Humphrey. Australia's eSafety watchdog has issued a warning to parents about gaming giants failing to protect their kids. The eSafety Commissioner says platforms like Minecraft, Fortnite and Roblox are not doing enough to protect children from sexual exploitation. A report has found there were serious gaps in how platforms detect language linked to sexual extortion, crime and violence. Israel says a pilot who attempted to hijack a Fly Dubai plane is an extremist. A man was arrested after stabbing his co-pilot 2 hours into the flight from Dubai to Tel Aviv, which was forced to make an emergency landing in Saudi Arabia. The Israeli PM has met with hero passengers, while Donald Trump thinks there could be links to Iran and says he's prepared to take action if that's the case.
4: Oh, they'll be hit very hard. Don't worry. You just ask them. They know what happened.
3: And artificial intelligence will go under the microscope in a nation-leading royal commission in South Australia. A former federal judge and two tech experts will run the probe, looking into how AI benefits can be maximised while minimising risk.
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3: In sport, suspended Swan star Isaac Heaney has been crowned Sydney's top player for a third straight year. Heaney claimed the Bob Skilton medal despite missing the final three games of the season and not attending the awards ceremony overnight. Will Ashcroft claimed Brisbane's best and fairest. And Sam Walker says he's leaning on the experience of Roosters halves partner Daly Cherry Evans ahead of Sunday's NRL Grand Final against the Knights.
6: The person he is away from the football field's been unbelievable for us to have, but then obviously his ability on the field.
3: That's the latest news and sport.
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0: River 949, weather.
8: Sunny with light winds across the day, becoming northeasterly at 15 to 20 k's an hour in the late afternoon, then becoming light in the evening. Tops of 28 for Esk, 29 for Boona, and 29 for Ipswich.
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3: I was asked about this secret sound yesterday. Mm. You know how we used to get asked about
2: all the time.
3: We do get asked
2: everywhere
3: about
2: the
3: secret
2: sound.
3: It was someone that I was having a conversation with yesterday,
2: mm.
3: and when they realised what it was that I did, they went, "Oh, can I ask a question that everyone yeah. asks you?" And I was like, "Oh, what are you going to ask me?" And then he said,
2: "What's the secret sound?"
3: No, he said, "Do you actually know what the secret sound is?" I'm like, "Well, yes, of course I have to."
2: I hope so.
3: No, Daniel, works for the Ipswich City Council. I do know good morning, and no, don't be asking me what the secret sound is.
2: Well, it's ridiculous when we're up in Toowoomba for the Carnival Flowers, people yelling out from the side, "What's the secret

0: Good morning. Mm. And no, don't be asking me what the secret sound is.
1: Well, it's ridiculous when we're up in Toowoomba for the Carnival Flowers, people yelling out from the side, what's the secret sound?
0: I did too when we were in the back of the
1: You tell us. 3813 1949. 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River 949.

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1: 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Pocket the cash. It's the secret sound on River 949.
2: Pauline's listening to us on iHeart Marnie in Gympie. Hello, Pauline. How are you going?
3: I'm really well.
2: That's the way. Good this you, is Pauline. The secret sound. You'll be off to the Gympie Muster with that sort of cash.
4: Well, the Gympie Muster's already been. It's the
2: next
4: gold,
2: year.
4: The
2: she's already booked accommodation.
4: Nah, the Gold Rush Festival's coming, isn't it, Pauline? That's the next one up there in Gympie. Mm-hmm.
2: Right.
3: Yeah. Beg your pardon?
4: I think the Gold Rush Festival, isn't it? That's the next one coming up.
3: Yes, that's right.
2: Yeah. Right. Well, what is this?
3: Mm-hmm. Well, I reckon it's ripping up a thick wad of newspaper.
2: A thick wad of newspaper, Marnie.
4: Yeah. Did you say ripping up or picking up?
3: No, ripping up.
2: It's our fish and chips.
4: It's not, Pauline.
2: Oh,
4: I'm sorry.
2: Keep trying, Pauline.

0: Mel's on the line. Mel, how are you, mate?
1: Hey, Campo. Not bad, mate.
0: This is the secret sound. What is
1: secret
0: it?
1: Secret sound. Hey, mate, I could win. It'd be nice, but hey, you love me, but I don't know.
0: What do you think it is?
1: Is it opening and closing a sliding roller gate?
0: Marnie.
2: Mel. It's not.
0: Oh. Keep trying, Mel. Heidi's in Lately, first time caller. How are you, Heidi?
3: I'm good, thanks.
0: That's the way. $13,100 if you thought about how you're going to spend it.
3: Yeah, pay bills.
0: Ah, bills, bills and more bills. What is it?
3: Is it the little circle thing in the, is it the Pyrex storage containers for the food and you press the little blue thing in the middle to seal it up?
0: Ah.
2: Like the little, you leave the venti thing open and you can seal
0: it. Work? I don't even know.
2: I think, isn't it? I've often wondered, is it because if you put food in hot, is that what it's meant? That you kind of let the air out and then
3: I have no idea.
2: Yeah, I don't know either. I've often stood there with that container, Heidi, and contemplated that very question. And don't know why I'm closing that little part on the top. I get it.
3: Yep.
2: That's not it, though.
0: Oh, no.
2: What's the circly bit for? If anyone knows,
0: who knows?
2: Just ring me and let me know why they've got the circly bit.
0: I think you're on the money before letting the
2: steam out if you've got hot food in there.
0: $13,150.
2: You know, when you microwave it, so it doesn't pop the lid or something.
0: That's right. Yeah. Jackpots too. You can have a crack after five with Hinksey. Now's the perfect time to plan your 2027 modular building with Elite Portables and avoid the next year price increase.
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5: There's a little bit of congestion for Ipswich Motorway, Centenary Highway interchange, and mostly things are looking really good around the region. Mount Lindsay Highway is busy both ways through Boronia Heights. There are no delays for the Cunningham or Warraga highways. 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
6: Shout-out to Moses, turned 20 yesterday, from Mummy, Kenny, Scotty, Ryan and Divine. Happy belated birthday.
7: Nice.
6: That's lovely.
7: Love that.
6: Awesome.
7: Happy birthday. All right, Madison from Buchan, happy 11th birthday. That's lots of love from Mum. Brendan Springall, happy 38th birthday to Brendan. That's for Monday, because Monday's public holiday. So I've got a few to get through here over the weekend. But yes, we hope you have a great day. That's love from your siblings, Jessica, Brittany, Noah, Natalie, your niece Amelia, and of course, Dad Mel. Happy birthday, mate. We hope you have a great day. Letitia Feen, happy birthday to the best mum, grandmum, wife, and daughter. We hope you have a wonderful day. That's lots of love from your hubby, Jason, your three kids, Kyle, Ryan and Chelsea, your daughter-in-law, Emma, excuse me, your son-in-law, Jake, your mum, Leslie, and four beautiful grandchildren, Henry, Ava, Cooper and Clancy. There you go. And listen, very quickly, while I was in Calbar yesterday, I met Rob at the pub. He was having a beer as I was walking up the street. And Rob's got, he has a beautiful black and white border collie. And the father is a blue kelpie, and he's got these puppies. So he's telling me about the puppies that he's got, and they are for sale. They're absolutely gorgeous. He has an array of them, but he's going to be at Boona. There is something on. I'm trying to find out what it is, but he will be at Boona with the puppies. And he gave me, look, he gave me this list yesterday and said, can you let
6: fabulous.
7: People know that I am selling them for a good price or for a donation, but I need to find the puppies a good home. So if you're looking for a working dog, they're both working dogs. I do have Rob's number. Give me a call. I'll pass it on.
6: All right.
7: There you go. That's what happens to me in the
6: Get your
7: cover.
6: Shout-outs out at river949.com. Now, Marnie, a little bit of an insight into what it would have been like in that Boeing 737.
7: Oh, horrific this week.
6: 180
7: terrible.
6: People. It could have been one of the worst tragedies of all time, but it wasn't, and we'll go inside that cabin in just a moment. River 949.

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2: Well, the captain is being hailed a hero, Marnie, flight F71073 on September 30. Wow, what a moment and horror for 180 people on board. And joining us, he worked for Qantas for many years and flew this plane. Joining us is Elston. Joins us. Good morning, Captain Pete. How are you?
3: Good, thank you. Yourself?
2: Great, thank you. Now, can you tell us a little bit about the plane that was part of this incident? What were they flying?
3: Flying a 737. I flew that aircraft for many years with Qantas. Beautiful aeroplane.
2: The pilot, he's being hailed a hero. How difficult was it for him to fly this plane?
3: Oh, look, the captain, he was stabbed. He was struggling, and if you've got long arms, you can literally unlock the door, turn around, turn the knob on the safety door to enter the flight deck. He was able to disarm the door, open the door, which allowed another passenger to come in. At that stage, the aircraft was in a shocking dive, just looking at the statistics on the descent. This gentleman had never flown, and he was able to pull the aircraft out of the dive, and at the same time, two pilots that were deadheading, basically when other pilots in the company are positioning to another port to fly another aircraft. Just fantastic that those two pilots were able to take over and fly the aircraft, but the aircraft suffered enormous damage. The aircraft lost part of its rudder. You can still fly the aircraft without the rudder. You mainly use the rudder for takeoff and landing, or if you have an engine failure, which you use the rudder to keep the aircraft straight. So the other two pilots that were deadheading, they were able to fly the aircraft.
4: When did the rudder break, though? Was that mid-air when all this was going on and it was diving, or was it more wrong when it was landing?
3: Oh, no. The rudder would have disintegrated off the aircraft, most likely as it was recovering from the dive.
4: In actual fact, it's
3: lucky that the tail didn't come off at the same time. Had the tail come off when the gentleman that flew the aircraft, he wasn't a pilot, but he knew to pull back on the controls because evidently he had watched many flying investigation shows. But that aircraft was going down. It dropped 17,000 feet in less than a minute. And then that gentleman pulled the aircraft out of the dive, which would have put enormous forces on the tail of the aircraft. And you don't know what forces were being put on the aircraft if the other pilot, I believe he tried to jam the controls in the dive. The captain was able to relieve those forces on the aircraft, and however the other passenger was able to pull the aircraft out of the dive. It's just remarkable that somebody would know. I believe he was a plumber.
2: Wow.
3: So it's a good thing that people do watch those shows on television.
2: Absolutely. Captain Pete, thank you so much.
3: No worries. Anytime.
4: Thank you.
2: Former Qantas pilot Marnie, Captain Pete Elston. Imagine, I'm going home to watch YouTube videos.
4: In times, it does pay off. You never know, hey?
2: That's what people are talking about, River 949.
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5: Howdy, guys. It's River Roddy Whiter. And right now, you'll find me out at Llewellyn Motors Bavau. 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We're out here today with Hotel Commonwealth.

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10: Traffic on the Western Freeways under speed at Moggill Road in the southbound direction. It's looking pretty good for both the Centenary Highway and the Ipswich Motorway. Logan Motorway, that is also moving smoothly for traffic in both directions between the Ipswich Motorway and the M1. Save $40 when you spend $200 in store at Anaconda. 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
2: Good morning. Louise Nielsen here with your local news update. A 15-year-old boy has been charged with seven offences accused of threatening two women in separate incidents at Redbank Plains, breaking into a home and stealing a vehicle. Police say at 4:30am yesterday, the boy broke into a Huntley Crescent home and threatened a 44-year-old woman known to him with a knife before leaving the scene. It's then alleged he approached a woman seated in a parked vehicle on Piddington Street before grabbing her wrist and threatening her. He then allegedly left the scene in the woman's vehicle, a white Hyundai Kona. The boy will face Ipswich Children's Court today. Our mobile phone carriers are providing a new service to help people stay connected in regional and rural areas during natural disasters. Temporary disaster roaming potentially allows phones to connect to another participating network during a disaster when mobile networks go down. Telstra's Channa Senavaratna says it means people can continue making essential calls, sending texts and accessing data.
3: And before TDI is switched on, the surviving network must assess whether it can safely support additional traffic while continuing to protect critical services like 000. It can work in areas where providers have overlapping coverage, but it can also be enabled in some areas, for example, where Telstra is the only network.
2: Ipswich and surrounding areas are prone to extreme weather, such as the severe thunderstorms which lashed part of the region at the end of last year, bringing heavy downpours and large hail. And new research has revealed there's a gap between our awareness of breast cancer and the reality that the disease claims 9 lives every day. While improvements in treatment has helped reduce Australia's breast cancer death rate by more than 40% over the past 3 decades, 31 people still die in the Westmoreton region each year. National Breast Cancer Foundation CEO Cleola Andrews says breast cancer remains one of the leading causes of cancer-related death for women in Australia.
4: We found that most people recognise breast cancer remains a significant health issue. However, many people underestimate how many people are diagnosed with breast cancer, the risk of breast cancer returning and spreading, and also they underestimate how many lives we still lose to this disease.
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5: I'm Phoebe Humphrey. Israel's Benjamin Netanyahu claims the pilot arrested over a mid-air stabbing and suspected crash attempt was radicalised. The Fly Dubai plane was 2 hours into its journey from Dubai to Tel Aviv when passengers were forced to help following another pilot being attacked. It was forced to make an emergency landing in Saudi Arabia.
6: It looks like he had been radicalised. I think it's too early to say whether he had any connections with Iran or with anyone else. It's too early to say that.
5: The man remains in custody. Victoria Police have been handed a second recording from the night of the Sydney Swans hotel scandal. News Corp reports it's a 20-minute long video that includes one woman detailing her version of what happened in Melbourne's Pullman hotel room on August 17, including allegations of sexual assault. No charges have been laid. And Aussie travellers flying with Jetstar are facing delays today as workers take strike action. 1,000 union members are walking off the job at major airports across the country like Sydney and Melbourne for an hour.
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5: In sport, the countdown is on until the NRL Grand Final. Knights coach Justin Holbrook says he's happy with how their preparations have been this week in the lead-up to Sunday's decider against the Roosters.
8: Really happy. Obviously, it's been a good build-up. We're sort of taking it each day, as it comes. There's a lot of different things that go on this week, but the main focus is getting the training right and preparing to play our best on Sunday.
5: And Isaac Heaney has won his third straight

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2: River 949 weather.
3: A sunny day ahead with light winds becoming northeasterly at 15 to 20 k's an hour in the late afternoon, then becoming light in the evening. Tops of 29 for Gatton, 28 for Bow Desert and 29 for Ipswich.
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3: Got to fill someone up for the long weekend, Marnie. 3 days of travel, you want a full tank.
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3: Beat the Bowser, coming up after 8:30 this morning. Also, Ipswich legend out on the field this Sunday. We'll catch up with that special guest before we finish the show this morning. Right now, talking about teams,
4: Newcastle is in full party mode as the Knights prepare for their first NRL Grand Final appearance in 25 years. Now, there are some things that are going on that I'll share with you in minutes that you'll be like, wow, because they're into it. It's all happening.
3: Mm.
4: But I want to know this morning, because I'm sure you've been there at some point when your team's got through. What's the craziest thing you've done for your team?
3: Call us 3813 1949, Marnie and Campo for breakfast. 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

0: like your two best local mates.
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0: You're waking up with Marnie and Campo on River 949. Come and
2: play. Tonight's the Roosters. Their fans are turning out in force, Marnie. This on Nine News last night. And the fans are getting right into it. Have a listen.
3: A time when gauntlets are thrown down.
4: Oh, Newcastle, can you match it?
5: Oh,
3: and amongst the fans, little grand final yarnets like the Thirlmere Tarmor Roosters Under Nines.
6: So we were lucky enough to be selected as the ring bearers for the men's grand final on Sunday.
3: And the Tatters family from WA who came into town with our tickets, but then...
7: got a message in the inbox and said, yeah, he's four tickets. And
3: the Tatters luck continuing regardless. The fullback signature now on a family jersey.
2: Oh, look, they'll do anything. Anything for their team, Marnie. Just turn up.
5: And tattoo artist Dave Ross has had to cancel his regular appointments, and he's working late nights to keep up with the demand for limited edition nights tattoos from passionate supporters. So they're going in droves getting themselves a tattoo. And lifelong Knights fan Sam got a commemorative Knights tattoo, Sam Mauer, after the team reached its first grand final in 25 years, saying he never thought he'd see it happen again in his lifetime. So he's marking the occasion with a tattoo. So Dave Ross, yeah, if you had a regular tattoo appointment, it's all been cancelled because he can't keep up with the demand of people roaring into his tattoo place, getting these limited edition tattoo designs that he's done up, and people are here for it.
2: Yeah.
5: So, you know, like, it's nuts. It's going absolutely nuts. But what is the craziest thing you've done, or have you put yourself out there for your team?
2: Now, Tracy has told us once before that she went to the NRL Grand Final last year to watch the Broncos, which is just fantastic. But you did something at Suncorp once, Trace. What was that?
8: I did. I had a replica horse costume made up, like the guy on the field that's in the horse thing.
5: Mm-hmm.
8: I had the replica one made up, but I wore it into the game, and like I sat in my seat. And people that didn't know me when I'm coming through, they're going, oh, oh, what, aren't you meant to be out on the field? And I go, nay.
5: Okay.
2: You're nuts.
8: And I'd just keep sitting in my seat, and I'd get up and I'd dance and I'd wiggle my tail. And,
5: oh,
8: yeah.
5: Fantastic.
8: So I have worn the mascot, the Broncos mascot horse outfit to an actual game.
5: That's great. I love it.
8: As a fan.
5: Good on you.
2: Good on you. Good See, on people you. Do anything,
5: gone,
2: Marnie.
5: Look, gone viral on that. Well, local businesses are joining the celebrations of this too with the Knights. Even a butcher has made a blue-coloured sausage. Like, it's going nuts.
2: Really?
5: Going absolutely nuts. Thank you, Trace. That's awesome.
2: And look, you might not even be involved with the team. Like Steve, he was in the States, Marnie, at a college football game. Steve, what's the story?
9: Earlier this year, I went on a little trip to the States and I met a few people. I actually met this Uber driver. I was in Seattle and he was involved with the local team, and he was actually crook, and he said he thought I looked a bit solid. He said, do you mind catching one of the cheerleader girls? I thought he was joking at first, and long or the short, he picked me up the next morning, and here's me getting wheeled into the stadium, and ready to catch some girls.
5: So you were there, they're doing their cheerleading, and what, you were the ones there catching them, and is it where you throw them up in the air and they come back down again?
9: Yeah.
5: Is that right?
9: Yeah,
5: oh, you were the catcher.
9: Get a sensation. Yeah, yeah.
2: This is insane. So had you ever done anything like this before?
9: Yo-yo.
5: Oh, my
9: Excuse me?
2: Had you ever done anything like this before?
9: Never.
2: Wow.
9: It's been a crazy year for me, traveling the world and doing spontaneous things like this. It's been a great year for me.
2: That's amazing.
5: So there you were, walking out the stadium, everyone's cheering and clapping.

0: Why not?
1: Yeah, why not?
0: That's the best. Now, please tell me that you caught up. Mm-hmm. Yes?
1: I did. I got blind by the sensational view, but I still had focus on the job.
2: No doubt. Thank you. Thank you, Steve.
0: That's a story and a half. I love it. Thank you.
2: People do anything.
0: I know. Why not, though? Look, life is here to be lived, you know? Like, go do it. Do the things, I say. Do the things.
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4: Traffic on the Western Freeways under speed at Moggill Road in the southbound direction. It's looking pretty good for both the Centenary Highway and the Ipswich Motorway. Logan Motorway, that is also moving smoothly for traffic in both directions between the Ipswich Motorway and the M1. 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
0: Yes, I will tell you all about the superstar who was at Paris Fashion Week, left very, very unhappy. Next.
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2: J-Lo.
3: Oh, Paris Fashion Week is being rained on. Nothing worse. J-Lo looked quite frustrated at Stella McCartney's rain-soaked Paris Fashion Week show after being repeatedly asked to lower her umbrella so other guests could see the runway. So here we go. Let me paint the scene. So J-Lo's in front row. Not only is she front row, she's sitting next to Stella McCartney's partner.
2: Okay.
3: Right? Bit of pressure going on there. The seat next to her was meant to be for one and only Anna Wintour. We all know. Devil Wears Prada.
2: Yeah.
3: All about her. She didn't show up because it was wet. So there's a visible space next to her. So J-Lo's like, well, I'm going to put my brolly up. First of all, when she got there, she was upset because the seat was wet. So her bodyguard comes in and wipes it all down and she sits down and puts up the umbrella. At one point, the security guard's holding the umbrella. Next minute, have a listen to what fans are saying.
4: They're going to ask her to take down the umbrella.
3: Oops.
4: They're never going to ask her. She's not happy about it.
3: She's
4: not happy. She's going to have a mobile thing.
2: Oh, the kerfuffle.
4: Don't mind it.
3: It's a kerfuffle. Oh. It's all happening. People are upset. Like, why is she in the front row with her umbrella? We can't see.
2: She's J-Lo.
3: Oh, but look, to be honest, I wouldn't want to be out in Paris Fashion Week. In all fairness, like, with my good frock on and whatever, sitting in the wet, like, no. I would have said no. I would have either stood up at the back and said, I know I've got front row tickets. I'll sit here, get your press, because obviously they get paid or they get invited to be sitting in the front row, right?
2: Yeah, but further on, everyone bought out an umbrella.
3: Everyone behind had their, but I guess they're standing up. I get that. But, you know, I mean, you can't be expected to sit in the front row. But although you did point out when we were looking at this that other people were without umbrellas.
2: Yes, exactly.
3: I wouldn't. If I'm with J-Lo, I would have just put it up and said, well, I'm out. Sorry, Stella.
2: I'm gone.
3: So I would have passed on you my regards to her partner.
2: Your rainy event. Why wouldn't they have an undercover?
3: I don't know. Why don't they have... surely you would see that this was happening. You'd get sort of some sort of covering, you know, for your seats, and especially the runway. Anyway, let's talk about Tom Cruise again, because he's out in his latest movie, Digger, which you've said you didn't really appreciate. He's doing all the press, but he was on the Jennifer Hudson show. So he has revived his iconic moves from Risky Business as he dances through the show's signature spirit tunnel. It's a thing that they have as guests come out, right? The spirit tunnel.
2: Right.
3: And anyway, they've done the whole Risky Business thing before he comes out to do the interview, obviously. But he's loving it. Have a listen to... This is the... Obviously, the staff of the show and all of her people in the tunnel. Have a listen.
2: Okay. We got

0: He's great.
1: Oh, he loves it.
0: He's got the glasses on.
1: Everyone's getting into it.
0: Everyone's loving it, yeah. He's a legend everybody loves. We love that Tom
1: Cruise rock and roll. Woo! We got Tom Cruise at the house. He's still going. Oh, I'll stay in here all day.
0: He loved it. He's a legend
2: everybody loves. All right, thank you.
1: There he is. He's had enough.
0: He's gone, okay, guys, I got to get in. Jennifer's, yeah, she's waiting for me to do this interview. When she asked him, she said, what did you think? He went, I loved it. He said, they had to pull me out of the spirit tunnel, as you could hear. Yes. Yeah. I wanted to dance with more people, but I loved it. You can't enjoy the spirit tunnel more. He said it was wonderful.
1: Well, if you don't know the scene, here he is with a mop. Sliding across the floor.
0: Exactly. He didn't do that, but he did do the other moves. Here we go. Just take those
1: old records off. There he is in his undies.
0: I know. I think my love of Tom Cruise started right there, and that's all I need to say. That's your latest mop. Thanks to Hills Fencing, where good boundaries make great neighbours. Springfield and Slacks Creek.
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10: Traffic's doing well on the Western Freeway. There are no delays through Indooroopilly. It's a good run for Centenary Highway. Also, Ipswich Motorway through to the Jindalee Bridge. There is some slow traffic if you're travelling the Warraga Highway in the westbound direction. There's been a report of a broken down car through Brassall. 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
7: Rosalie has a traffic update for us. What is it, Rosalie?
11: Heading west along the highway at Black Soil, just past the BP, there's been an incident with, I think, a couple of motorbike riders. 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
3: Good morning, Louise Nielsen here with you. Ipswich City Council is advocating to return to 10 single councillor divisions. It comes more than 6 years after the switch to 4 dual councillor divisions, with Mayor Teresa Harding saying the move would return Ipswich to a level and structure of representation more consistent with other Southeast Queensland councils. Council has resolved to write to the Minister for Local Government, Anne Lay, requesting urgent consideration of how the growing city's divisions will look at the March 2028 local government elections. There's a new lifeline helping keep Aussies connected when natural disasters strike. Temporary disaster roaming potentially allows phones to connect to another participating network during a disaster when mobile networks go down. Telstra's Channa Senavaratna says it only works in regional and rural areas.
4: It's not intended for metropolitan areas. Unfortunately, TDR won't work when there's a power outage that has impacted all of the networks and none have survived. There are also some limits in how many locations TDR can be activated at the same time and how close those locations are to one another.
3: Ipswich is prone to extreme weather such as severe thunderstorms like the ones which lashed part of the region at the end of last year, bringing heavy downpours and large hail. And we can't afford to become complacent when it comes to breast cancer awareness. That's the message this Breast Cancer Awareness Month, as research shows 51% of people underestimate the number of Aussies who die from the disease each day. National Breast Cancer Foundation CEO Cleola Andrees says continued investment in research is essential if we are to continue reducing the death toll.
5: The reality is that more than 20,000 Australians are diagnosed each year with this disease. And despite the incredible progress that has been made, around 9 people in Australia still die from breast cancer each and every day.
3: In the West Moreton region, around 198 people are diagnosed with breast cancer each year.
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6: Hi, I'm Phoebe Humphrey. Australia's eSafety watchdog has issued a warning to parents about gaming giants failing to protect their kids. The eSafety Commissioner says platforms like Minecraft, Fortnite and Roblox are not doing enough to protect children from sexual exploitation. A report has found there were serious gaps in how platforms detect language linked to sexual extortion, crime and violence. A nation-leading probe into artificial intelligence is getting underway in South Australia. Premier Peter Malinauskas telling Seven while the federal government is looking at things at a national level, there's a lot of responsibility that sits with the states.
7: The plainest example was about how AI is being used to educate children. We don't want kids to finish school not knowing how to use AI, but similarly we don't want them to finish school having had AI do their schooling for them.
6: And support services are bracing for a spike in domestic violence incidents this NRL Grand Final weekend. Some data shows offences can jump by more than 25% when the footy's on. If you or someone you know needs support, contact 1-800-RESPECT.
2: Elders Real Estate Ipswich. 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River 949, your sport now.
6: In sport, Will Ashcroft has capped a stellar year with the Lions, taking home Brisbane's best and fairest overnight. The triple premiership player and dual Brownlow medalist adding his first Merritt Murray medal to his collection, edging out runner-up Josh Dunkley by just 2 votes, while suspended Swan star Isaac Heaney claims Sydney's best and fairest. And Knights fans have sold out McDonald Jones Stadium to watch Sunday's grand final against the Roosters. Newcastle's aiming to break a 25-year premiership drought. That's the latest news and sport.
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2: River 949. Weather.
10: Sunny with light winds across the day, becoming northeasterly at 15 to 20 k's an hour in the late afternoon, then becoming light in the evening. Tops of 28 for Esk, 29 for Boona and 29 for Ipswich.
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10: Long weekend. That means you need 3 days of fuel.
11: Yeah. If you want to be getting anywhere and re-topping up that tank, I get it.
10: You got to beat the Bowser to do it. 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
1: 3 days of bliss. You need fuel.
2: Yeah,
1: where are you heading?
2: Absolutely. You're going to go on little adventures somewhere? Well,
1: exactly
2: not?
1: Right. You might be carrying everyone to someone else's place for the grand final. You're the designated driver.
2: Oh, there's nothing worse. Take your sleeping bag and stay the night, I say.
1: Judy's in Lowood. G'day, Judy. How are you going?
3: Yeah, good, thanks, Phil.
1: First time caller, man.
2: Welcome.
3: Yeah.
1: All right, Judy, what are you driving?
3: I drive a diesel Ranger and also a Mazda CX-3.
1: Right, well, let's see how far you can go today, okay?
3: Yep.
2: Good on you, Jude. Right. Here we go.
1: You ready?
3: Yes, I'm ready.
4: $71. $110.

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1: Oh no! Oh, where were you going, Judy?
2: I drive to Toowoomba every day from Lowood, so yeah.
1: Right. How far were you going, though?
3: With the Bowser.
2: Well, actually, I actually stopped on that one, but it was a bit too late, so.
1: Oh bad geez. Luck.
2: No worries. I'll try again.
1: Yes, keep trying. That's what you can do.
3: Yes, yes.
2: All thanks. I will. I love your show. I listen every morning.
1: Oh, good on you. Thank you, Judy. Much appreciated.
3: Thank you so much.
1: Spring is Rural Traders, where locals dress up, stock up and shop country. You got to beat the Bowser. River 949.
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1: Traffic's doing well on the Western Freeway. There are no delays through Indooroopilly. It's a good run for Centenary Highway. Also, Ipswich Motorway through to the Jindalee Bridge. There is some slow traffic if you're travelling the Warraga Highway in the westbound direction. There's been a report of a broken down car through Brassall. Upgrade the latest Android device and trade in your old device. 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
12: 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And Steve called in this morning. He was a cheerleader in the United States. Steve, congratulations, mate. You can go and pick up the meat tray on us.
13: God bless you. Thank you very much.
12: That's our pleasure, mate.
7: Well done.
12: Throwing people up in the air and catching them and doing all sorts of things
7: last
12: over in the
7: minute.
12: States.
7: Yeah.
12: No, good on him.
7: Fantastic.
12: How good's that, having the meat tray for the grand final? That's unreal.
7: All good.
12: Marnie, coming up, talking about grand finals, okay? Ipswich legend.
7: Yeah.
12: Joining us next, River 949.

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1: Friggin' Shaw from inside the 40. That's a 40-20. She only needed a 40-30. She's produced a 40-20. What a kick. What a moment from the veteran.
0: Oh, Marnie, she has all the skills. Going into a fifth grand final, eight seasons, and this will be her last.
2: I know.
0: Ali Brigginshaw joins us. Good morning. How are you?
3: Good morning, guys. I'm great. Thank you.
0: Oh, we're so proud of you. Ipswich is so proud of you. What a moment this weekend. It'll be your fifth grand final. I can't believe that. I don't know many have. I think Kevin Walder's played in five. Yeah. And you're up there.
2: You're up there.
0: Which is just amazing.
2: And you've won the first four, so we're hoping for the same, going in with the Roosters again this weekend. So how are you feeling? Because this is obviously, you know, this is it now.
3: Yeah, I guess all the emotions are kind of happening, but just excited to be here. I think the last couple of weeks it's been a thought process of, is this it? Is this it? Whereas, you know, this is the final ending and we got here and give ourselves the best opportunity to win it. But I think just being around my teammates, enjoying the week, having a bit of fun rather than so serious about the game yet. I'll start to think about the game as tomorrow comes. But, yeah, just trying to have a bit of fun and enjoy the time that I have left with the teammates.
0: Oh, I want to cry. I'm loving it. Yeah, what a phenomenal career you've had.
2: Well, that's it. And it is. It's the last game for

0: you. So, I mean, that, as I said, not only to get to the grand final and do this again, but have you now looking at a whole different path? I mean, yeah, I guess it's going to be a whole different ball game, literally, after the weekend.
1: Yeah, well, you don't know what the future holds once you leave something. So I'm excited but also nervous. You know, I've played for so long, so I don't know what it's going to feel like to not be playing. But I'm fortunate that I've got great people around me that support me. And there's been lots of talks about what I do. So it's just trying a few things and seeing what, you know, fills that empty hole of not playing the game of rugby league.
0: Yeah, of course.
2: I mean, you've got so much experience. You can share that with many people. Have you thought about going into a coaching role or anything like that at this point in time?
1: Yeah, well, I definitely want to pass all the things I've learned. I've had many coaches, many teammates, and I think it's important that I pass that on to the next generation especially. And out in Ipswich, it's something that I really want to do. I want to pass that on to the younger girls that want to get there and support the ones out west that I can. So I'm doing a little bit of stuff mentoring the young girls out there. But, yeah, if I can help Ipswich kids in any way achieve what they can and strive for playing in the NRL or the NRLW, then that's what I want to do.
2: Look at you go.
0: Yeah, no, it is. You've always been like that, Al. And Al was actually the one when we were talking about rates one day, Ali and I,
2: that's right,
0: residents.
2: Hanging out in the yards.
0: And she was telling me, you know, the breakdown of, you know, why our rates are more expensive.

0: Exactly. No, mate, it'll be great. It'll, you know, obviously there'll be a period of adjustment, as we all do when we change doing things, but who knows? The door's open for you, which will be fantastic.
1: Yeah, and that's, I've always had so much support from Ipswich, so love where I'm from, and hopefully I can give back in some way once I finish the game.
2: Well, you haven't finished. No, you've still got
0: yet.
2: One
0: you've
2: got game
0: to
2: go. This is going to be the big one this Sunday. And look, take us through it. What's the preparation been like?
1: Yeah, the prep seemed really good this week. We played on Sunday, so short turnaround essentially compared to the Roosters. So just a recovery day on Tuesday. We landed in Sydney yesterday, straight into a training session. Today there's a bit of a fan fest and then captain's run tomorrow, and then it's game on, really. So sitting at the harbour right now.
2: Lovely.
1: But, yeah, start to settle in and get ready for the game Saturday, and see how we go up against the Roosters.
2: Yeah.
0: Well, good luck, Ellie.
2: Good luck,
0: and we'll
2: Ellie.
0: All be watching and cheering you on as you run on for that final time, mate. Awesome.
1: Thank you, guys. Appreciate you.
2: Ellie Brigginshaw. What a
0: legend.
2: Amazing.
0: Love her.
2: I'm devastated.
0: Don't be crazy. Alex's going to cry. Don't. She's preparing for the game.
2: What a career.
0: I know.
2: Have a great weekend.
0: Hey, have a great
2: long weekend.
0: Yes.
2: Stay safe on the roads. Secret Sound is worth $13,150 with Hinksy after 5 this afternoon.
0: Yeah, have a great weekend. Be
2: go
0: safe,
2: the Knights.
0: Go the Roosters.
2: River 949. Hey, go the Broncos.
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2: River 949 Traffic.
3: There's a crash on the Warraga Highway westbound direction that is causing congestion from Brassall through to Brisbane Valley Highway. It's a little heavy for Ipswich motorway traffic from Redbank through towards Goodna in the eastbound direction. No delays for the Cunningham and traffic's looking good for Centenary Highway and the Western Freeway. JB Hi-Fi's got crazy deals on Samsung phones this week, like $500 off the Samsung Galaxy S26 Ultra. Hurry and Sunday at JB Hi-Fi. If you spot anything on the roads, give us a call on 38131949. It's Carol Park. Another update next hour on River 949.
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1: Good morning, Louise Nielsen here with you. A 15-year-old boy will face Ipswich Children's Court today, accused of threatening two women in separate incidents at Redbank Plains, breaking into a home and stealing a vehicle. It's alleged at 4:30am yesterday, the boy broke into a Huntley Crescent home and threatened a 44-year-old woman known to him with a knife before leaving the scene. It's then alleged he approached a woman seated in a parked car on Piddington Street before grabbing her wrist and threatening her, and then leaving the scene in the woman's vehicle, a white Hyundai Kona. Investigations are ongoing. Ipswich City Council is calling on the community to have its say on a proposal to return to 10 single councillor divisions. It comes more than 6 years after the switch to 4 dual councillor divisions. Council has resolved to write to the Minister for Local Government, Anne Lay, requesting urgent consideration of how the growing city's divisions will look at the March 2028 local government elections. Mayor Teresa Harding saying the move would return Ipswich to a level and structure of representation more consistent with other South East Queensland councils. Our mobile phone carriers are hoping a new service will provide improved reliability during natural disasters. Temporary disaster roaming is now available outside capital cities. It aims to allow mobiles to connect to another network when phone networks go down in areas such as Ipswich. Telstra's Channa Senavaratna says the service will happen automatically.
2: There's nothing really that customers need to do, and the service is provided at no extra cost. Once it is switched on, the customer may notice that the network name on their screen has changed to disaster roaming or to the name of the alternate carrier. Now, it's really important that you have to have a compatible smartphone for TDR to work.
1: And 9 lives are still lost to breast cancer every day in Australia despite progress in research and treatment. It's Breast Cancer Awareness Month, and findings show many Australians may not fully recognise the impact the disease continues to have on individuals and families. National Breast Cancer Foundation CEO Cleola Andrews says behind every one of those 9 daily deaths is a person, a family and a future cut short.
3: Nearly 2 in 3 people underestimate how many people are actually diagnosed with breast cancer each year in Australia. About half of the respondents underestimated the number of people who die from breast cancer each day.
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4: Hi, I'm Phoebe Humphrey. Online gaming platforms are being put on notice with fresh calls for protections against child exploitation and extremist material to be beefed up. A new report has found major gaps in the way games like Roblox, Fortnite and Minecraft protect kids online. Australia's eSafety Commissioner Julie Inman-Grant telling Nine protections of child accounts are not on by default.
5: So if you are a predator, whether you're a violent extremist or you're grooming for sexual purposes, you're going to go to the digital playgrounds where children are.
4: Travel chaos is expected at major airports across the country today as Jetstar staff walk off the job. 1,000 union members will take strike action for an hour amid an ongoing pay dispute. Jetstar says contingency plans are in place but can't guarantee there won't be delays. And a second recording has been given to Victoria Police investigating the Swans Pullman Hotel scandal. News Corp reports a 20-minute video details what happened inside the room on August 17, including allegations of sexual assault.
6: The iCare Group is Australia. 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
4: In sports, Sydney's Isaac Heaney says he's vowing to come back stronger next year after winning his third straight Best and Fairest Award amid his club suspension. He polled 431 votes, 31 ahead of runner-up Brodie Grundy. Heaney did not attend last night's ceremony. And Roosters legend Brad Fittler believes the departure of a number of stars will only make the side hungrier to secure the NRL Premiership. Freddie telling Nine it'll no doubt be some added motivation come Sunday.
7: No Angus, he's going to be gone. Mark, he's a huge loss. And then, of course, Daly Cherry Evans. So some really big names moving on.
4: That's the latest news and sport.
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1: Just a heads up for that smoke for Murphy's Creek and Upper Lockyer. That is due to that earlier fire at 15 Mile Roads. 25 the top for the Garden City today, kicking off the Australian Senior PGA Tournament at City Golf Club. 29 for Ipswich, sunny, looking good today into the weekend we go. Sailing into Saturday, 8 degree start, then 29, mostly sunny. Nice day Sunday, 30, and then a shower or two for Monday, the public holiday. Looking at back to work conditions for Tuesday showers, and looks like showers Wednesday and Thursday. Gatton 21, Raff Bay Sambley 20, Toowoomba 17.
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1: 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Come

That's why we call it the best day of the week. When was the last time you heard that? Mark Morrison on a Flashback Friday on River 949. And iHeart, take us anywhere you go this weekend and sing along with these song lyrics on the iHeart app. Ilya, this morning, next 15 minutes, one of the big songs from Oasis' What's the Story Morning Glory album. The U2 song that came out of a soundcheck, simply by accident, this weekend. Rolling out stuff like this. Number one, Pat Benatar, kick it off from 9 tomorrow, River.

0: Best day of the week, River 9.9, Splashback Friday, and 94 minutes of non-stop goodness. Ilya this morning, two songs away from a guy that made Ray-Bans famous in the 80s. No, not Tom Cruise.
1: I looked at myself in videos, especially, I mean, never going to give you up, obviously, the first one. I've never made a video. And I'm looking at it going like, I'm not sure who that guy is, but I'll just pretend to be him for a while, you know.
0: Rick Astley, the Chili Peppers, River. Can I get your